time is 5:30. This is the FM studios of the Bauchi Radio Corporation, resuming transmission for today, Wednesday, 16th of September, 2026.

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1: On behalf of the staff, management of the Bauchi Radio Corporation, most especially our colleague at Yelwa Transmitting, and the man to ensure it's crystal clear on your radio sets, I'll be your friend and guide on radio this morning. My name is Tuka Manzo. From all of us here to all of you out there, this is saying good morning to you, and once again welcome on board the morning transmission, today being Wednesday, the 16th of September 2026. I hope you had a stress-free night. 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Immediately after the program parade, of course, we shall take you on our first segment for the morning, and that is Morning Express. And the program you're going to listen to is called Rise and Shine. That will take our time to 5 minutes before 6, when we'll bring you the program Tafarkin's Era. At top of the hour, 6 o'clock, we shall visit the newsroom for the broadcast of Newsline, a news magazine program. And back from the newsroom at 6:30, we'll take you on the second part of the program, Rise and Shine. Voice of Inspiration is a program that will come up at 6:55 a.m. And at 7 o'clock, we'll hope to link up with Abuja Network Studios for network news presentation. Back from Abuja Network Studios at 7:30, the program Midweek Sports will take the air, which will take our time to 8 o'clock, when we'll bring you a repeat edition of the program Yelda Gobe from our Futures Unit. Yelda Gobe will last up till it 8:30, when we shall bring you a repeat edition of Maji Magani from the Political Unit as well, and that will take our time to 9 a.m. That is when we hope to wrap it up on the first aspect of our English presentation, Morning Express. At exactly 9, of course, we'll be signing in the first house segment for the day, which is going to be Gari Yawai. And on that segment as well, we have a lot of program carefully designed to keep you company, relaxed and educated. Our first program will come up at 3 minutes past nine, and that is Lafia Wodichiki. That, of course, will take our time to 9:30, when you shall be kept entertained with some beautiful household musicals coupled with some commercial messages. At 10 o'clock, we'll bring you Zach Mansafi. Don't forget to stay tuned for Labaron Wasani at 10:30 a.m. That program will take our time to 11, when we shall visit the newsroom once again for the broadcast of the world news. Learning by Radio is a program built for broadcast at 11:15. And at 11:30, the program Daga Gidan Gwamnati will be transmitted live. That program will last up till its midday, and at 12 midday we'll wrap it up on the first house segment, Gariawai, to step in and give way for the second segment of house presentation, Rana Mutum Aiki. We promise to keep you posted on programs that will be coming your way on that segment. The second segment of the English presentation also comes up later this afternoon at 3 p.m. beginning with the state news. You shall be kept entertained with the programs that will be broadcast in that segment, which will last up till 8 p.m. when we'll bring you the last segment for the day, Dare Mahutar Bar. These and many more surely will be actually paged to you to listen to, as long as your dial is on 94.6 FM Radio Bauchi. We do hope you would find time to stay and listen to all these special features. May sauraron gidan radion Bauchi kan mita 96.6 barkanmu da saduwa a wannan safiyan, wato Laraba 16 ga watan 9 shekara ta 2026. 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This is your favorite frequency, 94.6 FM, Bauchi. Once again, good morning and welcome to the morning transmission. And this is Morning Express and, of course, Rise and Shine.
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correct, you're listening to BRC 294.6, The Pride of the People. What a great song here by Eric Donason. Well, I'm sure you're having a wonderful time this morning, just as we are here in the studios. Well, it's good that we are the first to actually wake you up this morning for you to, you know, be on the same page with us. We want you to feel the impact of what, you know, what we always do here. We, as gatekeepers, mouthpiece, try to ensure that you get informed, enlightened, and educated about government policies and programs that have direct bearing on your lives. And of course, we also give you tips on, you know, how to moderate, you know, your lifestyle. Well, in a short while, of course, we'll bring you our next program. That is in 5 minutes before the hour, the African Syria. But before then, just keep your dial on BRC 294.6 FM Radio Bauchi.

The time is 6 o'clock. This is the FM studios of the Bauchi Radio Corporation, BRC. Good morning. This is Newsline, a news magazine program from the FM service of the BRC. Today, Wednesday, 16th September 2026, which is equivalent to 4th Rabiul Thani, 1448, after the Hijra of Prophet Muhammad, peace be upon him. In today's edition, Bauchi State Agency for Persons with Disabilities distributes farm inputs to physically challenged persons. Politicians in the state urge to support school-based management committee for effective discharge of their duties. Newly employed members of staff of state-owned media organizations charged to be steadfast while performing their duties. Nigerian Labour Congress urges Bauchi State Government to release funds for the payment of backlog gratuity to pensioners. This news is streaming live on BRC Bauchi mobile app, TuneIn, Radio Gallery, Radio Garden and MyTuna radio apps. You can also download BRC Bauchi mobile app on Play Store and App Store or visit our website on www.brcradiobauchi.org and other social media handles. There will be more news correspondent reports, a look at national and international scenes later in the program. Now details presented by Tuka Mansour. Bauchi Local Government Chairman of School-Based Management Committee, Ahmed Sani Sambo, has called on politicians in the state to support them with operational vehicles for the effective discharge of their duties. Alhaji Ahmed Sani made the call while speaking to our reporter shortly after the flagging off of the 2026 student enrollment campaign held at Ungwar Borno Primary School. The chairman blamed deterioration of public primary and secondary schools to inadequate monitoring by relevant authorities. He advised politicians to support the development of critical sectors that have direct impact on the people. The chairman noted that his members lack mobility to reach rural communities to inspect the condition of schools. Alhaji Ahmed Sani Sambo called on parents to support their children's education and commended Governor Bala Muhammad for the employment of qualified teachers towards improving the standard of education in the state. Bauchi State Agency for Persons with Disabilities have distributed farm inputs and food commodity to persons with disabilities in the state as part of efforts to support their participation.

0: to enable them to engage in farming and contribute meaningfully to the socio-economic development of their families and communities. She said persons with disabilities should not be left behind in government programs, stressed the need to create opportunities that will enable them become self-reliant and economically productive. The executive secretary urged the beneficiary to make good use of the farm inputs and call for continual support and collaboration from relevant stakeholders, government institutions, development partners, and other organizations to improve the welfare and economic empowerment of persons with disabilities in Bauchi State. Mrs. Briska Sharon, while announcing plans by the state government to resuscitate skills acquisition centers across the state, commended the state government for signing into law Person with Disability Commission Bill. Also speaking, Bauchi State Commissioner for Humanitarian and Disaster Management, Dr. Bashir Adamu Rishi, said the distribution will contribute to the empowerment of persons with disabilities, particularly those who depend on agriculture as a source of income. Some of the beneficiaries expressed appreciation to the agency for the intervention, saying the support will encourage them to participate actively in farming and improve their means of livelihood. Jennifer Emmanuel reporting.
1: Radio, Art and Television Theatre Workers Union RATAU has commended Bauchi State Government for employing casual staff of state-owned media organizations. The chairman of the union, Comrade Siraju Abdullahi Wunti, made the remark while speaking to our reporter. Comrade Wunti used the medium to call on the beneficiaries to be disciplined and dedicated while discharging their duties. According to him, the absorption of BRC and BATV casual staff and that the ongoing resuscitation of BRC AM has further demonstrated the passion and visionary leadership of Governor Bala Muhammad. Bauchi State Police Command, in collaboration with Livestock Productivity and Resilience Support Project LPRES under the Ministry of Livestock Development, to strengthen mechanism for the prevention and response to referral of gender-based violence cases in the state. This was contained in a statement by the Command's Police Public Relations Officer SP Nafiu Habib. Joseph Bullis now complete the report.
2: Dr. Samuel P. Mena, who represented the LPRES State Project Coordinator, Musa Adamuwan, solicited for partnership in the identification and mapping of existing police gender-based violence service providers and referral pathways across the state. According to him, the synergy will establish a coordinated referral network that ensures survivors and vulnerable persons have timely access to police protection, justice, medical care, psychosocial support, and other essential services. Responding, the Commissioner of Police, CP Sani Omolori Aliyu, reaffirmed the command's commitment to protect vulnerable persons and uphold the rights of all citizens. He said the Nigerian Police Force will play a critical role in gender-based violence prevention, investigation, and response, and assured the LPRES team of the command's readiness to support and make the initiative effective and result-oriented. The commissioner directed the deputy commissioner of police in charge of Department of Operations to provide effective security coverage for LPRES teams during project implementation in the 20 local government areas of the state. Joseph Bullis reporting.
1: Bauchi State Chairman of the Nigerian Labour Congress, Comrade Dauda Shaibu Medara, has called on Bauchi State Government to release fund for the payment of backlog gratuity to pensioners in the state. Comrade Dauda made the call while fielding questions from our reporter in Bauchi. He said Governor Bala Muhammad has achieved success in the execution of development projects and in creating jobs for youth in the state. He also appealed to the state pensioners to be patient over the delay in paying their entitlements despite approval of 10 billion naira for the beneficiaries. The unionist expressed optimism that the government would pay the gratuities before end of its tenure in office. 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Today, Wednesday, 16 September 2026, which is equivalent to 4th Rabiul Thani, 1448 after the Hijrah of Prophet Muhammad, peace be upon him. Still to come, federal government commended for its free daily data for students. Africa records

0: 47% of monkeypox in July 2026. Germany and Hungary agree to strengthen cooperation in the energy, culture and defense sectors. China to boost birth rate. This news is streaming live on BRC Bauchi mobile app. Tune in Radio Gallery, Radio Garden, and my Tuna Radio apps. 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These and many more after this time out.
1: Right from the time immemorial, hygiene and sanitation has been part of our religious and cultural upbringing. 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These are times such as before eating, after the toilet, before preparing baby's food, after washing baby's bottom, among others. Health is wealth. Our starting point is good sanitation and personal hygiene. This message is from Media Houses and UNICEF Bill Office, Bauchi.
0: Welcome back. Newsline now continues. The National Parents Teachers Association of Nigeria, NAPTAN, has commended the federal government's initiative to provide free daily data for students, describing it as a step towards bringing Nigeria's digital divide. NAPTAN Board of Trustees Chairman Mr. Adeolu Ogunbanjo met the commendation in Lagos. Under the program's schedule to begin October 1st, eligible students in public senior secondary schools and tertiary institutions will receive 100 MB of free daily data for access approved educational platforms and digital content. Mr. Ogunbanjo applauded the federal government, the Nigerian Communications Commission, and the Federal Minister of Education for the initiative. He, however, urged government to consider increasing the allocation within the next 1 or 2 years to meet growing digital learning needs. He said the timing, coinciding with Nigeria's 66th independence anniversary, marks the program and make it significant. He also urged students to use the data responsibly for educational purposes. The NAPTAN chairman stressed that collaboration among parents, schools, government and students is key to maximizing the benefits, and called for effective monitoring to ensure eligible students nationwide can access the data. The World Health Organization, WHO, says the global public health risk from the ongoing multi-country mpox outbreak remains moderate, with Africa accounting for about 27% of the cases reported in July. In its 69th situation report, WHO disclosed that 32 countries across four regions recorded 1,370 confirmed mpox cases and 7 deaths in July, representing a case fatality ratio of 0.5%. It said 11 African countries reported active transmission between July 6 and August 16, with 1,153 confirmed cases and 7 deaths, and a case fatality ratio of 0.6%. According to WHO, confirmed cases increased in the African region in July compared to June, while the Americas, Western Pacific, European and Southeast Asian regions recorded declines. The organization noted that transmission continues to affect key populations mainly through sexual contact, followed by household and community spread. WHO urged countries to sustain surveillance, notification, preparedness and response activities in line with its recommendation. It added that the Director General, outstanding recommendations on MPOX under the International Health Regulations 2005 have been extended to August 2027. The report also noted that Chile and Hungary reported their first cases of Clade 1B MPXV, while several European countries continue to record community transmission. The Amalgamated Union of App-Based Transmission Transporters, rather, of Nigeria, AUTAN, has called for collective bargaining between drivers and app companies to improve working condition. AUTAN Vice President Southwest, Mr. Kolawole Aina, made a call in Lagos. Mr. Aina said the union is engaging existing app-based transport companies, including local platforms, to establish dialogue and negotiation frameworks. He noted that Uber exists from Nigeria, reinforces the need for stronger engagement among drivers, companies, and regulators. He said, with over 1,000 locally developed app companies in Nigeria, collaboration is essential to prevent market monopoly. The union is also concerned about compensation for drivers who worked with Uber for years, alleging some received as little as 40,000 naira after 12 years of service. AUTAN said it has written to the federal government and National Assembly over what it described as inequitable practices and urged government to introduce safeguards for drivers on digital platforms. Mr. Aina added that effective regulations and collective bargaining will create a more balanced relationship among drivers and app companies. Zambian President Hakainde Hichilema has reappointed Situmbeko Musukuweni as Minister of Finance following his re-election last month. Musukuweni was sworn in as part of the new cabinet in the ceremony broadcast by Zambia's public broadcaster. He has headed the ministry since 2021, overseeing debt restructuring negotiations after Zambia became the first African country to default on sovereign debt during COVID-19. The copper producing nation is also seeking a new program with the International Monetary Fund, with government aiming to reach an agreement before the end of 2026. Hichilema, sworn in for the second term, said economic recovery, debt management and reforms remain key priorities. Musukuweni's reappointment is expected to ensure continuity in fiscal discipline and economic reforms. Germany and Hungary have agreed to strengthen cooperation in the energy, culture and defense sectors. German Foreign Minister Johann Wadephul announced this during a meeting with his Hungarian counterpart Anita Orban in Budapest. He is the first German foreign minister to visit Hungary in almost 7 years and was accompanied by a business delegation. Both ministers announced a German-Hungarian foreign meeting at foreign minister level in Berlin later this year. They also proposed declaring 2028 as a German-Hungarian cultural year to boost cultural exchange. Orban said both countries seek to expand cooperation beyond the automotive industry into electronics and defense. She added that Hungary will visit Berlin on November 9th and 10th for talks with Chancellor Friedrich Merz. The 35th anniversary of the German-Hungarian Friendship Treaty will be commemorated in February next year. China will introduce further measures to make child care more accessible and affordable in a bid to address its declining birth rate. Head of the National Health Commission, Li Haichao, said at a media briefing that efforts will focus on integrating kindergarten and nursery services and encouraging communities and employers to establish childcare facilities. He said the goal is to ensure families can access affordable childcare close to home or work. The commission will also expand coverage for young children and improve pediatric care at grassroots facilities, with 1,000 additional community health centers expected to offer such services by end of 2026. Li said over 95% of township clinics and community health centers are expected to provide pediatric services by year end. China has also developed a full circle maternity support system, including allowances, subsidies, insurance, reimbursement, and affordable childcare. A nationwide childcare subsidy introduced in 2025 provides 3,600 yuan annually for each child under three, while kindergarten fee for final year children were waived from autumn 2025. The measure are part of broader efforts to build a birth-friendly society and support long-term balanced population growing amid an aging population. Now to end the program, a recap of the main points again. Bauchi State Agency for Persons with Disabilities distributes farm inputs to physically challenged persons. Politicians in the state urge to support school-based management committee for effective discharge of their duties. Newly employed members of staff of state-owned media organizations charged to be steadfast while performing their duties. Nigeria Labour Congress urges Bauchi State Government to release funds for the payment of backlog gratuity to pensioners. That's the end of the news as edited by Ms. Saji Mahmuda and the production crew. My name is Tuka Manzo, your presenter scene. Thanks for listening and have a wonderful day ahead.

0: guy.
1: No, see, say this big bull bag of rice no get the new big bull holographic seal.
0: Not true.
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All right, situation time check for now. It's 26 minutes away from 6. Would like to, on this note, formally welcome you back from the newsroom where you listen to Newsline presentation. A fresh package of Newsline comes up much later in today at 5 p.m. In between time and then, at 7, of course, we hope to link up with Abuja Network Studios for Network News presentation. And later also at 11 o'clock, we hope to bring you the broadcast of the world news. The House of Action comes up much later in the afternoon at 1 p.m. La Barandonia. Well, these are many more. Surely will come your way on 94.6 FM Radio Bauchi. Just ensure that your dial is permanently locked up on this frequency. Okay, welcome to the concluding aspect of the program this morning. It's called Rise and Shine, and it's on our first English segment, Morning Express. Well, I'm sure you're up right now, getting set for today. As usual, we've always been asking and appealing and trying to encourage you to, yes, brace up for any challenge that you will come across each day that you find yourself to be among the living. If you don't face challenges, that means you've not even embarked on the journey of life yet. But once you've embarked on journey of life, most definitely, of course, you will have to face these challenges. They are temporary measures. They are not permanent. It is just another way of getting you prepared, you know, for a brighter, greater future ahead. Okay, let's begin the morning, because the morning has been

All right, that was something great from Twobaba. If you like, you can call him Two-Face Idibia, where, of course, he featured one of Nigeria's finest, talking about Tiwa Savage. And that song is something simply titled Ginger. Yes, we just want ginger on her this morning. And I'm sure gingering you, of course, will make you sit up for this morning. Yes. Well, as you try to prepare yourself for your work this morning, you could be a civil servant, a security personnel, a business person, whatever that you do to make earns, do it to the very best of your ability. And let's try to be our brother's keepers. Before we leave our homes, please, let's ensure that we put off all electrical appliances to avoid a fire outbreak in case, you know. And to our mothers, to wives at home, you know, after preparing breakfast, we always appeal to you to ensure that you put off these local means that you use, firewoods and charcoal. Put them off proper by sprinkling water on them after you must have finished cooking your breakfast, so that we can avoid fire outbreak as well. You know, it's a rainy season, and this is a time where we experience a lot of flooding around our homes, streets, towns and villages as well. There are precautionary measures that, you know, we always tell people to, you know, take care, listen to the radio, get informed, and respond quick once they see if you live in flood prone areas. You know, move upland, adhere to that, because these are specialist authorities that have given notice for us to obey, so that we can avoid a situation where we become victims, losing lives, properties and stuff like that. And also in our streets, let's not dump refuse on waterways. Yes, because a lot of people have that habit, you know, of after cleaning their homes or sweeping the streets, they end up pouring, you know, the garbages and dirt on, yes, waterways. It's very dangerous because it will block. Once it rains heavily, the water floods, and it will flood the streets and where pedestrians move around. And also, if you block them, of course, these are places where you have army of mosquitoes breeding. Yes, once they breed, we'll have outbreak of yes, a lot of illnesses like high fever and stuff like that. So let's try to adhere to some of these things, so that we can free ourselves from you know, our negligence about some certain aspects of life. 25 minutes to 7 is our studio time check, and this is BRC2 94.6, your pride. You must only

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station with Lapton, Barras, on VRC 94.6 FM, Bauchi. Today we will look at health is wealth. An ancient Roman poet, Virgil, once said, "The greatest wealth is health." Recognizing the direct correlation between health and wealth should not be overlooked. And I'm not suggesting money isn't important, as we all need money to live. But I'm afraid that we take our health for granted sometimes, at times which can impact our wealth and our ability to live a rich life. There are so many benefits, so numerous to mention, for living a healthy life. Medical bills are expensive. Healthy people save money on medical costs. Sick people spend their hard-earned cash on medical bills rather than on things they enjoy. Are all injuries or illnesses preventable? Of course not. But neither is the stock market tanking. If you set yourself up for success, the impact of unseen events won't take everything off track. Healthy workers are more productive. When we are in a good health, we can work more productively. Studies have shown that people in good health are able to earn more money and work more productively. Being great gives you confidence. When you have a high level of well-being, you will also tend to have a confident and goal-getting attitude, which will enable you to succeed in all of your aspirations. Health insurance becomes more expensive. Health insurance in the nation is already astronomically high and very expensive. Constantly being seen by a medical professional will only skyrocket those costs and take money away from achieving your financial goals. Exercise is free. Any good business person will tell you that if you pay nothing and get plenty in return, you have made a great deal. Exercise like jogging or even dancing is totally free, and yet it significantly enhances your physical and mental health, plus your material wealth. Health boosts your brain power. Foods rich in zinc, omega fat acids, and other vital nutrients keep your brain working to its highest potential. Health is an investment. You may spend money on sneakers, smoothies, supplements, and so many nice things, but this is an investment that could pay dividends for you down the road. On behalf of my producer, Tuka,

Alright, so you're listening to BRC 294.6 FM Radio Bauchi, and don't get carried away. You're still on the segment Morning Express, and Rise and Shine is a program. You just heard Voice of Inspiration. I'm sure you've been inspired this morning. Just keep listening to us for more returns of maximum satisfaction. Well, in a short while, of course, we hope to link up with Abuja Network Studios for Network News.

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1: It's 7 o'clock. 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Good morning and thank you for joining us on the news. I am Rachel Bola. This morning I'll be reading with
2: Jeremiah Jimmy, the headlines. Experts call for preservation of ozone layer as World Marks Day.
3: Deep sea heat that is coming now continue for the next 100 years. People are going to be living so much ridiculous. People will begin to melt in certain parts of the world. Some of them are sure the global net cannot be compromised.
2: Nigerian Guild of Editors raises concern over intimidation of journalists. Judiciary Staff Union of Nigeria commences indefinite strike. South Africa President seeks justice for killing of women. The commentary is on the International Day for the Preservation of the Ozone Layer.
1: 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Now the news in detail. Environment experts are calling for increased sensitization of the world populace on issues that affect the ozone layer and how it can be prevented from environmental hazards. According to the environmentalists, many people do not understand that activities as the use of insecticides, bunkering and bush burning are harmful to the atmosphere.
2: The Nigerian Guild of Editors, NGE, has raised concerns over the increasing harassment, intimidation and persecution of journalists by security agencies, warning that such actions could undermine press freedom and legitimate journalistic practice. The Guild also called on the federal government and the Independent National Electoral Commission, INEC, to ensure a level playing field for all political parties and candidates ahead of the 2027 general elections. In a communique signed by the President and General Secretary Eze Anaba and Onoa Uke, at the end of its standing committee meeting held in Kano, the Guild said it was particularly concerned about the use of cybercrime legislation and other laws in ways that could restrict legitimate journalism, stressing that the freedom of press remained a fundamental pillar of democracy and good governance. It urged government at all levels and members of the public to respect press freedom and engage constructively with the media rather than resorting to threats, intimidation, or violence against journalists and media organizations. According to the Guild, aggrieved individuals and organizations should channel complaints through the Media Ombudsman, established jointly by the Newspapers Proprietors Association of Nigeria, NGE, Nigerian Union of Journalists, and Guild of Corporate Online Publishers. On the 2027 elections, the editors called on the federal and state governments to provide an enabling environment for all political parties and their candidates to campaign freely and fairly, as well as allow the lawful outdoor display of party symbols and the airing of campaign slogans.
1: The National Bureau of Statistics says Nigeria's headline inflation rate dropped to 15.39% in August. The NBS disclosed this in its consumer price index CPI and inflation report for August. The report said that the August headline inflation rate showed a decrease of 0.04% compared to the July headline inflation rate of 15.43%. According to the report, on a month-on-month basis, the headline inflation rate in August was 0.71%, which was 0.86% lower than the rate recorded in July at 1.57%. This means that in August, the rate of increase in the average price level was lower than the rate of increase in the average price level in July. It said on a year-on-year basis, the headline inflation rate in August stood at 15.39% compared to the 23.14% recorded in August 2025.
2: The National Emergency Management Agency, NEMA, has reaffirmed its commitment to working with the Nigeria Atomic Energy Commission, NAEC, to strengthen emergency

0: also assurance for the negation of members' cooperation towards Nigeria's preparations for the International Atomic Energy Agency Integrated Nuclear Infrastructure Review Phase 2 mission. The NIAC chairman, Dr. Ekedegwa, said the visit was aimed at deepening collaboration with NEMA, considering its strategic role in national emergency management as Nigeria advances its nuclear power program.
1: Teachers and head teachers in public primary schools in Benue State are undergoing a professional training organized by the State Universal Basic Education Board, SUBEP, in collaboration with the British Council to improve on their skills. At the event, Commissioner for Education and Knowledge Management, Dr. Margaret Adamu, enjoined the participants to take the initiative seriously as they are expected to return to their schools and share the knowledge gained with their colleagues to multiply the impact of the program. The chairman, SUBEP, Dr. Grace Adagba, explained that the training was part of Governor Hyacinth Adia's investment in education and stressed that teacher development remained critical to improving the quality of education in the state. Chairman, Benue State House of Assembly Committee on Basic and Tertiary Education, Dr. Elias Audu, commended the government for its policies and programs in the education sector and pledged support for the administration to achieve more in the sector.
0: The West African Society of Parental and Maternal Nutrition, WASPEN, has called for routine nutrition screening of parents in Nigerian hospitals to improve treatment outcomes and prevent complications associated with malnutrition. The president and founder of WASPEN, Dr. Theresa Pounds, made the call at a press conference to mark the 2026 Malnutrition Awareness Week. Dr. Pounds called for a holistic strategy to tackle malnutrition, describing it as not only a problem of food insecurity or community health. According to Dr. Pounds, many patients either arrive at hospitals already malnourished or become nutritionally depleted during illness. She also said patients undergoing surgery or treatment for cancer, infections, trauma, and other critical conditions often have increased nutritional needs, which, if not properly addressed, could affect their recovery. The WASPEN president therefore urged hospitals to make nutrition screening, assessment, intervention, and monitoring part of routine patient care. On the theme of this year's Malnutrition Awareness Week, nutrition care is a team effort. She said it highlighted the need for healthcare professionals to work together rather than treat nutrition as the responsibility of a single profession.
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7: Are you interested in learning Chinese language? How are you in Chinese? 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Do you want to visit China for business or holidays? How about knowing more of Chinese culture?

0: Yes, then here is an opportunity. 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Ni Hao China brings China to Nigeria. Don't be left out. Ni Hao Nigeria. Ni Hao China.
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2: Thank you for staying tuned. Environment experts are calling for increased sensitization of the road populace on issues that affect the ozone layer and how it can be prevented from environmental hazards. According to the environmentalists, many people do not understand that activities as the use of insecticides, bunkering and bush burning are harmful to the atmosphere. Correspondent Blessing Ituma interacted with the environmentalists in Port Harcourt in commemoration of the International Day for Preservation of the Ozone Layer. The International Day for the Preservation of the Ozone Layer is celebrated annually on 16 September to mark the 1987 signing of the Montreal Protocol on substances that deplete the ozone layer. Environment experts describe the ozone layer as a fragile shell that protects the earth from harmful portion of rays of the sun, which in return needs to be protected from harmful substances by humans. Commenting on the theme of the observance, which is Global Action for Cooler Planet, the Council of Waste Management Society of Nigeria, River State, Dr. William Sinyama, says the theme buttresses the need for strict compliance to environmental standards.
3: We all assume a cooler planet is a final call because we must all protect the earth, because if the heat that is coming now continues for the next 100 years, people are going to be experiencing so much to vertigos. People living on earth in certain parts of the world,
2: an environment expert, Dr. Desmond Olotu, mentioned gas flaring and bush burning as major activities that deplete the ozone layer, stating that there are alternatives to bush burning, calling for better enlightenment of farmers.
4: It's possible to get to a point where gas flaring is no longer practiced here in Nigeria. You don't dump a whole field and set fire on the bush. The grass you cut out can also serve as natural manure for your crops.
2: Another environmentalist, Dr. Jeju Okuma, wants government to regularize the use of industrial machines, check emissions of carbon monoxide from vehicles on Nigerian roads, as well as enlighten the public on the use of pesticides. Dr. Okuma mentions some harmful effects that may arise when the ozone layer is depleted.
5: I speak to the public when you talk about asthma, congestion of the nostrils, in the lungs, when they also have cardiovascular diseases.
2: The Dean, Faculty of Social Sciences, Ignatius Adjoa University of Education, River State, Professor Hyginus Oko, identifies skin diseases, increased drought, and desertification as some of the problems associated with the depletion of the ozone layer, calling for environment-friendly policies and reduction of over-dependence on fossil fuel.
5: Make electricity available everywhere. Every individual's dependence on the burn of fossil fuel, like diesel and other fuel made from petroleum, will be reduced.
2: The International Day for the Preservation of the Ozone Layer has a foundational slogan, Ozone for Life, while celebrating 10 years of sustainable cooling under Kigali Amendment of the Montreal Protocol. In Port Harcourt, Blessing Ituma, Radio Nigeria.
6: Health workers in Imo State want the government to strengthen healthcare centers to help check vaccine-preventable deaths in the communities. They also enjoined parents to ensure their children are properly immunized to reduce the spread of diseases. They made a call while speaking with correspondent Francis Onyewuze on the recent outbreak of diphtheria, which had claimed many lives in some parts of the country.
2: Listeria is a highly contagious bacterial infection caused by common bacterium listeria. It mainly attacks the throat and upper respiratory tract of humans. The bacteria, when contracted, have the capacity to damage the heart, the nervous system, and block the airways. According to experts, the disease causes thick, grayish, or whitish membrane that forms in the mouth and throat. A medical practitioner, Dr. Ntamakola Nnamdi, explains that the membrane is one of the earliest warning signs of the disease, stressing that once the airway is affected, death could follow immediately.
7: One of the mechanisms of Lyme disease is that it can cause difficulty in swallowing, and it can also lead to some complications like obstruction of the airways. When an airway is obstructed, it's difficult for somebody to breathe well.
2: Diphtheria is rare in the Southeast, as many deaths connected to this infection have been recorded in some parts of the North, a situation some analysts have attributed to neglect in routine immunization. A nurse, Ms. Oluchi Vivian, identifies children between the ages of 2 and 6 as more vulnerable to diphtheria attack and called on parents and caregivers to ensure their wards are well vaccinated.
8: Diphtheria mostly occurs in children that are not well vaccinated during childbirth.
2: Another health worker in Orange, Ms. Mena, urges parents not to panic but rather to maintain good hygiene to further check the scourge.

0: salute for vaccination of children, efforts must be intensified in the areas of sensitization on ways of tackling the disease, while emphasis must be placed on early detection to help reduce casualties. In Owerri, Francis Omowiese, Radio Nigeria.
1: Banks have been urged to develop innovative solutions that promote industrial growth, protect the environment, and improve the well-being of Nigerians. This was one of the resolutions reached by stakeholders at the ongoing 49th Annual International Conference, Workshop, and Exhibition of the Chemical Society of Nigeria, held in Abuja. The conference with the theme Innovations in Chemistry for Industrial, Environmental, and Social Responsibility brought together chemists, researchers, industry players, regulators, and other stakeholders to discuss the role of chemistry in national development. Chinasosa has details.
2: The conference was designed to examine new developments in chemistry and how they can be applied responsibly to industry, the environment, and society. One of the stakeholders at the conference was the Minister of Innovation, Science and Technology, Dr. Keith Ludi, represented by Mohammed Uba from the ministry, argued that stronger collaboration among chemists, governments, and research institutions would help turn scientific research into practical solutions.
3: Together, through professional collaboration and sound policies, we can build a resilient chemical sector, a vibrant innovation ecosystem, and a more prosperous Nigeria.
2: The chairman of the Chemical Society of Nigeria, Professor Rufo Oshato, noted that the society's partnership with global chemistry bodies has helped strengthen its contribution to the development of the profession in Nigeria.
4: All needs to be done to encourage research in the chemical sciences if Nigeria is to achieve its developmental goals and be considered a global player in the drive for resilient, very industrially responsible and environmentally sound world.
2: The Director General of the National Agency for Food and Drug Administration and Control, NAFDAC, Professor Moji Adeyemi, urged researchers and industry players to focus on local solutions and invest in local manufacturing.
5: Chemistry remains the backbone of NAFDAC's regulatory functions, providing the scientific basis for product evaluation, quality assurance, safety monitoring, and enforcement, thereby ensuring that only safe and high-quality products reach the Nigerian consumer.
2: The keynote speaker, Professor Godwill Ofune, explained the need for chemists to embrace green chemistry to improve environmental and social responsibility. The event also featured the recognition of the secondary school national chemistry quiz competition, with Adelegbe Opeyemi emerging winner. Ifeoma Glory was recognized as best female winner. In Abuja, Chinasosai, Radio Nigeria.
6: The federal government says it is intensifying efforts to transform cancer care in Nigeria through increased investment in infrastructure, equipment, research, and financial protection for patients. The new Substitute for Health and Social Welfare, Dr. Isaac Falako, stated this in Abuja while delivering a keynote address at the 9th Annual General Meeting on Scientific Conference of the Association of Radiation and Clinical Oncologists of Nigeria, ACRON, with the theme, From Access to Excellence, Optimizing Multimodality Cancer Care. Dr. Salako said the government had remodeled its cancer care expansion program in partnership with the Nigeria Sovereign Investment Authority, resulting in the establishment of ultra-modern tertiary oncology centers at the Federal Teaching Hospital, Katsina, University of Nigeria Teaching Hospital, Enugu, and University of Benin Teaching Hospital. The chairman, House Committee on Health, Dr. Maraji Gwanda, described cancer as a disease that affects people irrespective of their social or economic status, and said the National Assembly had increased funding for healthcare and cancer care in the 2025 budget, while efforts were underway to strengthen health insurance and provide financial protection for vulnerable Nigerians. The acting president of the Association of Radiation and Clinical Oncologists of Nigeria, Dr. Bio Olatunde Olusegun, said the theme of the conference reflected the need to move beyond merely providing access to cancer services to ensuring that patients receive safe, coordinated, and excellent care.
1: The Nigerian Institute of ICT Engineers has called for formal involvement of indigenous engineers in Project Great and the National Fiber Optic Expansion Program. The Institute's National Chairman, Oluwadara Oluwalanu, made the call at its 2026 International Conference in Abuja. Our correspondent, Abdullahi Lamina, reports.
7: Project Bridge is the federal government's initiative to expand Nigeria's fiber optic network and improve broadband connectivity across the country. NIICTE says greater involvement of indigenous engineers will help strengthen deployment, and maintenance of critical digital infrastructure. The institute's national chairman, Mr. Oluwadari Oluwalanu, said NIICTE had developed the professional capacity to contribute to the project, but was yet to receive formal engagement.
8: We are yet to get any formal engagement from the government, and so this is our opportunity.
7: The director of projects and networks at Eastern Telecom, Abdul Latif Aliyu, identified vandalism, insecurity, multiple taxation, and inadequate electricity supply as major challenges to digital infrastructure development.
9: He says, no, how we talk about AI, we talk about connectivity without having power, which is the father of them all. So we have to solve our power problems.
7: On artificial intelligence, AI, and data transformation consultant, Chinaso, and said Nigeria and other African countries face a different rich environment from more technologically advanced countries. He said many systems remain manual or offline, limiting some of the risk associated with highly connected AI systems.
8: Well, at this time, I do not see a very large risk factors for the Nigerian space because we are not as connected as we need to be.
7: Former Radio Nigeria Director of Engineering Services, Mr. Stephen Okwanachi, who was among those conferred with NICTE Fellowship, also called for better incentives to retain skilled broadcast engineers. He said many experienced engineers were moving to telecommunication companies and internet service providers because of better incentives.
1: Before now, they keep on saying broadcast engineers are support staff. But they are more than support staff. They are the wealth enabler, and everything is based on ICT.
7: Fellowship conferment was a highlight of the conference and marked the first time NICTE had conferred the fellowship on its members in Abuja. Abdullahi Lamina, Radio Nigeria.
6: Journalists have been urged to put victims at the center of conflict reporting and focus on the humanitarian consequences of violence. A lecturer at the Bayero University, Kano Doctor Abola Muhammad, made the call in Lagos at a training on conflict and humanitarian reporting for media professionals organized by the International Committee of the Red Cross, ICRC. Dr. Muhammad urged journalists to look beyond immediate incidents and investigate the circumstances that leave people vulnerable long before conflict had occurred.
10: To make the victim the center of the story and to see in what way can journalists help in making sure people are informed of where they can get help, where they can get good water, where they can get food. Journalists shouldn't be only about what happens. We always have to ask about why it happens.
6: The public relations officer of the International Committee of the Red Cross, Aliwa Galbi, said the organization was engaging journalists to draw greater attention to the humanitarian consequences of armed conflict and violence in Nigeria, particularly in the Northeast.
11: The objective is for us to highlight humanitarian stories to journalists and then to also see how we can facilitate some of these stories for journalists to have access to stories that are human-related in conflict times.
6: The training brought together 25 journalists from different media organizations across the country who are exposed to humanitarian journalism, conflict reporting, and international humanitarian law.
1: 60 social media content creators from across 3 locations in the country have been trained on human rights issues, accurate information sharing, and responsible digital engagement ahead of the 2027 general elections. The training by Amnesty International Nigeria and the German embassy was to equip micro-influencers with the skills to produce and disseminate factual content on social media while discouraging misinformation, disinformation, and inciting speech. The program manager for Amnesty International Nigeria, Ms. Baba Magaji, said the initiative was designed to leverage the growing influence of social media users to promote human rights and demand accountability from those responsible for protecting citizens' rights.
12: Amnesty alone does not promote human rights. We call on every other person to see how they can use their platforms to promote human rights and ensure that we speak out for those who can't speak out and then we demand for accountability on rights protection.
13: The media and communications manager of Amnesty International Nigeria, Mrs. Doshimati, said the training had become necessary as more Nigerians increasingly rely on digital platforms for information. Two of the participants, Tolulope Kayaza and Great Goodness Nwigwe, described the training as timely, noting that social media influences comes with the responsibility to use one's platform positively.
12: Social media is a platform that gives a lot of people influence, and with influence you also have power to do many things. So learning how to advocate for human rights related issues, climate action, youth development, governance is something that is really important.
14: Helping out others and young people and youth justice. I want to use this opportunity to get as much as I can learn and make sure that the right information is passed on to them.
13: They expressed optimism that the trained influencers would continue to use their platforms to promote human rights, encourage informal civil participation, and contribute to a more peaceful and accountable electoral process.
6: A former governor of Kano State, Senator Ibrahim Shekau, has described Professor Isaac Oluyede's tenure as registrar of the Joint Admissions and Matriculation Board, JAN, as a period of dedicated service to humanity that brought significant value to the board and nation's education system. Senator Shekau, who is also a former Minister of Education, stated this in Abuja at a civic reception organized in honor of the immediate past registrar of JAN. Daniel Salu reports that a book was also presented in his honor.
15: The event, organized by the Muslim Student Society of Nigeria, MSSN, will be themed the Oluyede Blueprint, Integrity, Innovation and Accountability in Public Service, highlighting records of achievement by Professor Oluyede in his service to the nation. The civic reception brought together personalities from various sectors who emphasized what they describe as Professor Oluyede's integrity, patriotism and commitment to national development throughout his career in public service. The chairman of the equation, Senator Ibrahim Shekarau, who urged public office holders to serve with the fear of Allah, said Professor Oluyede had demonstrated such commitment during his years in public service. The national emir of MSSN, Ustaz Mustafa Oluyede, said the values of integrity and accountability promoted by the MSSN as Muslim student umbrella body reflected in Professor Oluyede's conduct while serving in various national capacities. Professor Oluyede thanked Nigerians for recognizing his contributions to national development. He urged Muslims given opportunities to serve in public office to conduct themselves as role models and demonstrate the values expected of responsible citizens. The event featured prayers for the nation and recitation of verses from the Quran. In Abuja, Kinim Salim, Radio Nigeria.
13: It's coming close to 7:30. You're listening to the news on the network service of Radio Nigeria. In the headlines, experts have called for preservation of ozone layer as World Monks Day. Nigerian Guild of Editors has raised concerns over intimidation of journalists. And still to come, Judiciary Staff Union of Nigeria commences indefinite strike. South African President seeks justice for killing of women. We also have sports commentary, service scope, newspaper headlines and weather forecast. Stay with us.
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17: 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Welcome you back from Abuja Network Studios, where you listen to network news presentation. 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

is BRC 294.6 FM. Welcome to this week edition of Midweek Sports, a program that brings to you sports events both local, national, and international as they unfold. I'm Jennifer Emmanuel, your host. Welcome back. Let's start the program with the local sports news. Bauchi State contingent heading to Yobe State for this year's zonal elimination have been urged to be good ambassadors of the state. The Commissioner of Youth and Sports Development, Alhaji Bashiria, who made the call during a farewell address to the contingent at the State Sports Council Complex in Bauchi. The Commissioner, who was represented by the head of technical, Bola Magaju Juara, encouraged the team to uphold Bauchi State's reputation in sportsmanship and discipline. He said the over 2,000 contingent athletes, coaches, secretaries, accompanying referees, management staff, and other officials. According to Bashiria, Bauchi State athletes will compete in different sporting events, both male and female. Yahoo said government has given all it takes to guarantee success, urged the athletes to reciprocate the gesture by making the state proud at the end of the zonal elimination. Balama Gaji Juwara called on the athletes to be calm and grab more medals as they did during the last national sports festival. The zonal elimination will take place in Yobe State. In same vein, the Bauchi State Ministry of Youth and Sports Development has announced a donation of 500,000 naira to the state contingent at the ongoing intermediate zonal elimination, the Yobe State capital. The Commissioner of the Ministry, Alhaji Bashiria, who made the donation while addressing Bauchi State contingent at the stadium in Yobe. Alhaji Bashiria, who said the gesture was to motivate the entire contingent to do better in their respective area of assignment as games commences. According to him, beneficiaries of the donation include athletes, coaches, secretaries, security, medical, drivers, among other officials. The commissioner used the forum to urge Bauchi State athletes, coaches, and other technical staff to try hard and make the state proud at the end of the ongoing intermediate zonal elimination in Yobe. Speaking on behalf of the coaches, Abdulaziz Fatai Shola thanked the commissioner of the ministry for the gesture and promised to reciprocate by giving their best in their entire game. The recent interactive meeting between the management of Wichita's FC and members of the club supporters club has yielded positive results, with the caretaker management of the supporters club receiving a 2 million donation from DIG Sani Muhammad and the sole administrator of Wichita's FC, Alhaji Haruna Bako, who gave them 1 million naira each. The donation is aimed at facilitating the smooth takeoff and operations of the incoming management of the supporters club as part of effort to strengthen the club's support base and foster greater unity among its supporters. It was also agreed that an election will be conducted to usher in a new substantive management of the supporters club. After the successful registration of all supporters, the meeting reaffirmed the commitment of both the club management and its supporters to work together in the overall interest, growth, and development of Bauchi State and Wichita's Football Club. Away from the local sports news, we now move to national stories. The West African Football Union Zone B has selected 14 referees from the regional young talents refereeing course that took place in Ghana 6 months ago to officiate at the second edition of WAFU B Under 17 Girls Tournament taking place in Yamoussoukro 15 to 28 September. This initiative marked an important step in motivating, encouraging, and inspiring the young Adidas who were at the course that took place in Ghanaian Center of Excellence in Prampa. 21st to 25th March 2026, two referees were selected from each of the seven countries within the zone. Meanwhile, Nigerian Under 17 Girls Flamingos have arrived in the Ivorian capital, Abuja, on their way to the city of Yamoussoukro for the second WAFU B Under 17 Girls Tournament after traveling from Abuja on Monday morning.
coach Hakim Busari picked 20 players for the tournament, which is seen as a prime preparatory ground for Nigeria and Ghana, the two Afrobeat teams among Africa's four flag bearers at the year's FIFA Under 17 Women's World Cup Finals. The others are Kenya and Zambia. This year's FIFA Under 17 Women World Cup Final will be hosted by Morocco 17 October to 8 November, with Nigeria up against Northern Korea, Puerto Rico and Poland in Group B, while Ghana must tackle Canada, Brazil and Norway in Group C. Following the withdrawal of Benin Republic Under 17 team from the competition, the Flamingos will now play their counterpart from Niger Republic in their first match on Wednesday and not Ghana's Princess. On Tuesday, host Cote d'Ivoire are up against Togo, while Ghana withdraw with Burkina Faso on Friday. Togo will take on Niger Republic, while Burkina Faso will confront the host nation. The tantalizing match-up between the Flamingos and the Princesses will now have to wait till Saturday. 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President of the Authentic Nigerian Football and Alliance Sports Supporters Club, Prince Aboyomi Ogunjimi, has backed Rangers International to secure victory over Sober Map in the second leg of their CAF Champions League qualifying tier in Benin Republic. Rangers were held to a 1-1 draw by the Benin Republic champions at the MKO Abiola Stadium, Abeokuta, on Sunday, leaving the Nigerian side needing an outright victory in the return leg to progress to the next round. Nigeria will represent by a star-studded squad at the 2026 World Athletics Ultimate Championship in Budapest, the Hungarian capital, with some of the country's leading athletes listed for the global competition. The Nigerian team features a blend of established stars and emerging talent across individuals and mixed relay events. Leading the women's contingent is former world record holder Toby Amusa, who is listed for the women's 100-meter hurdles as well as the mixed 4x100-meter event. The men's 100-meter will see Kanisola Ajayi carry Nigeria's hopes, while Udodi Owuzurike will be competing in the men's 200-meter and the 100-meter mixed relay. Ella Onojuwebu will compete in the women's 400-meter, while Ezekiel Nathaniel takes on the men's 400-meter hurdles. Nigeria's mixed 4x100-meter team comprises Alaba Akitola, Fevo Ashe, Miracle Ezechukwu, Udodi Owuzurike, Rosemary Owako, and Toby Amusa, providing the country with another opportunity to challenge for honor on the international stage. The selection brings together several athletes who have already established themselves at major international competitions, with Ajayi, Ashe, Amusa, Nathaniel among the names expected to attract attention. With a combination of speed, experience and youthful talent, Nigeria will be aiming to make a strong impression at the 2026 World Athletic Ultimate Championship and add to the country's growing reputation on the global sporting scene. The World Football Governing Body, FIFA, has disclosed that it has not reached a final decision on the ongoing leadership crisis in the Nigerian Football Federation. FIFA said it is still examining the circumstances surrounding the mass resignation of the NFF leadership before determining the appropriate next step. NFF President Ibrahim Gusau, General Secretary Mohamed Sanusi, and members of the NFF Executive Committee recently resigned from their respective positions following concern over the performance of Nigerian national teams. The mass resignation created a leadership vacuum within the federation and prompted engagement between Nigerian football authorities and the international football governing bodies. Following the development, acting NFF General Secretary Emmanuel Ipeme, official of the National
Sports Commission and some representatives of the Federation of African Football traveled to FIFA headquarters in Zurich last Tuesday for discussion with FIFA officials over the situation. However, in a letter dated September 7, 2026, and signed by Elkanah Mamadou, FIFA's chief member association officer, the organization stated that no decision had been taken on the matter. FIFA explained that it was still reviewing the situation in Nigeria and assessing the circumstances surrounding the development before reaching a final position. The governing body also indicated that it could hold further consultations with key stakeholders in Nigerian football before making its decision. According to FIFA, the planned consultation will involve representatives of the National Sports Commission, representatives of the current NFF administration, and representatives of the NFF's various members. The consultation are expected to give FIFA a clearer understanding of the circumstances surrounding the crisis, the positions of the different stakeholders, and other matters that may require consideration under the applicable FIFA, CAF, and NFF regulatory framework. FIFA's latest position effectively means that no immediate decision has been taken regarding the administration of Nigerian football, with further engagements expected before the international body determines the way forward. And now we move to Bayelsa State basketball team. Bayelsa Blue Wolves bounce back from their defeat to First Bank with a commanding 50-31 point victory over IGP Queens on Monday in the ongoing NBBF Zenith Bank Women's Premier League Phase 2 in Port Harcourt. The Prosperity Girls entered the encounter determined to respond strongly after suffering a setback against First Bank on Sunday, and they delivered an improved performance, controlling key moments of the game and eventually securing a convincing 19-point gap victory over IGP Queens. The result gives the Enugu-based side a much-needed boost as they continue their campaign in the second phase of the league. Bayelsa Blue Wolves had earlier opened their campaign with a win over Royal Asset before the loss of First Bank, their perfect start. Monday's victory therefore puts them back on track as they seek to improve their standing on the league table. The Prosperity Girls will return to action on Tuesday against Dolphin with another strong performance crucial to their ambitions. With the race for place at the national finals gathering momentum, Bayelsa Blue will be hoping to maintain their winning form against Dolphins and strengthen their chance of securing qualification. NSC NFF Congress agreed on reform framework, expand elective Congress to accommodate critical football stakeholders. The framework is intended to establish a more inclusive, democratic, transparent, accountable, and commercially sustainable football system. After the BRICS bat, finally, the State Football Association of the Nigerian Football Federation and the National Sports Commission have finally arrived at the acceptable compromise. According to a document titled The Nigerian Football Reform Framework, National Sports Commission, the Nigerian Football Reform Framework, a draft by the National Sports Commission, received stimulus applause at Monday's meeting between the Congress and the chairman of NSC, Marlon Shehu Dipku. The draft copy presented a comprehensive program for the modernization, transition, and sustainable development of football governance in Nigeria. Below are the proposals contained in the draft. Purpose, scope, and application. The Nigerian Football Reform Framework set out the comprehensive measures for reform, modernization, transition, and sustainable development of football governing and administration in Nigeria. The framework is intended to establish a more inclusive, democratic, transparent, accountable, and commercially sustainable football system. It defines the minimal reform to the NFF status, Congress, corporate governance, domestic league, commercial system, football development structure,
funding arrangements, infrastructure, legislation, and elections. The framework shall be implemented in accordance with applicable Nigerian law, the NFF status, and the status and regulations of FIFA and CAF. Each institution shall act only within its lawful power and shall respect the institutional autonomy of the NFF and every decision or approval reserved to FIFA, CAF, or Nigerian competent constitutional authorities. The reform shall be implemented through the lawful power of the relevant situation. The normalization committee shall carry out only the work that falls within its FIFA-approved mandate and can reasonably be completed during its term. Any reform that cannot lawfully be completed by the normalization committee or remains unfinished at the end of its term shall pass as a binding institutional obligation to the newly elected NFF Executive Committee and the other institution having the legal power to complete it. The election is not the end of the reform program. It is the point at which the newly elected NFF board takes full responsibility for completing every outstanding NFF reform under the approved timetable. The overall objective is to build an NFF that is inclusive, democratic, transparent, properly governing, commercially sustainable, and capable of delivering consistent football development and sporting success. The reform program shall be guided by the following principle: A. Football autonomy and lawful rule. The NFF shall remain institutional autonomous in football matters. The NSC shall carry out its lawful duty on public policy, public fund, public infrastructure, and the national interest, while FIFA and CAF retain the powers reserved to them under their respective framework. Inclusion and fair representation. The people who play, run, and grow the game should have a voice. Consultation, gender inclusion, non-discrimination, and fair stakeholders representation shall be built into the new framework. Integrity and accountability. Elections, procurement, commercial rights, financial decision, and the use of public or development fund shall be transparent, properly recorded, and open to independent review. Mohamed Rabi Zulkifilu bags the first hat-trick of the 2026-2027 MPFL season. Katsina United Football Club has unveiled three additional players as part of its preparations for the 2026-2027 Nigerian Premier Football League MPFL season. The newly unveiled players are former Borough FC striker Abdul Majid Aminu, winger Awal Abdullahi, who joined from Imijek, and Barama Mansur from Wikitaris FC. The players were unveiled by the club's team manager, Aminu Lenu, at the Katsina United Secretariat located within the Mohamed Diko Stadium, Katsina. The latest signing are expected to further strengthen the Changi boys as they continue their campaign in the new MPFL season. Best.

listening to BRC Tune 4.6 FM on Sports Update. Nigerian Falconets produced a ruthless attacking display on Sunday, thrashing New Caledonian 10-1 to seal their place in the round of 16 at the 2026 FIFA Under-20 Women's World Cup in Poland. The emphatic victory, Nigeria's biggest win of the tournament, and secured second place in Group F after two-time runner-up finished the group phase with 4 points from 3 matches. After being held to a goalless draw by China PR following a 2-0 defeat to Spain, the Falconets needed a convincing result to keep their knockout stage hopes firmly on track, and they delivered in spectacular fashion. Onajite David was the star of the afternoon, completing a hat-trick with goals in the 60th, 75 and stoppage time. Romotalahi, Karim, Rebecca, Adebimedi and Tosin Rafiu were also on target as Nigerian turned the second half into a one-sided attacking exhibition. The breakthrough in the 60th minute triggered a devastating spell from the Falconet, who repeatedly exposed gap in the New Caledonian defense and kept the goalkeeper under relentless pressure. Nigeria's dominance was also reflected in their use of set piece, with Tumnimu Adesina and Rafiu supplying dangerous deliveries from corners, and the West African continued to power forward. Head coach Moses Aduku made technical use of his substitute, bringing on Amber Obolu, Victory, Lucky and Bright Ifeanyi Etim to maintain the intensity. The changes paid dividend as Nigeria continued to attack deep into the closing stage. Although New Caledonia managed to grab a consolation goal through Jocelyn in the 89th minute, David responded in stoppage time to complete her hat-trick and put the finishing touch on a remarkable 10-1 triumph. The victory also gave Nigeria a major boost in goal difference and confirmed their progression into the knockout phase. The Falconet will now face Group E winner England in the round of 16 on Thursday, with a place in the quarterfinal at stake. Reacting to the performance, NFF Acting General Secretary Dr. Emmanuel Ipeme praised the players for producing when it mattered most. He said the team had demonstrated the true Nigerian spirit and urged the Falconets to carry the momentum into the knockout round. With their confidence restored and their attack firming on all cylinders, the Falconets now turned their attention to England and potentially defining battle for a place in the last 8. And now we move to international stories. Kenya has been renovating its stadium ahead of co-hosting next year's African Cup of Nations alongside Tanzania and Uganda. Kasarani Stadium is undergoing a complete structural overhaul in the build-up to hosting games at the continent's biggest football tournament. With that report on, Kenya will become the first African country to host the World Athletic Championship after winning the bid for the 2029 edition. We end this week edition of Midweek Sports. Do join us for another fresh package of the program, same time, same station. On behalf of Vauchi Radio Corporation, my studio manager, Mohammed Haruna, Arimeyo, anchor, Jennifer Emmanuel, saying goodbye.

0: All right, you've just listened to Midweek Sports from the FM studios at the Bauchi Radio Corporation, BRC. We urge you to come join us next week, Wednesday, for another interesting package of the program. 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It's 5 minutes before 8, and don't forget, at 8 o'clock, we'll bring you a repeat edition of the program, Yoda Gobi, from our Futures Unit.
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0: 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Mit dan nama sanya.

0: parents can do enough when it comes to protection of their children. 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
1: Here's the news, read by Adamu Yaki, first the main items. The headlines. Beg your pardon. Standards Organization of Nigeria emphasizes measures aimed at addressing challenges in Nigeria's food fortification ecosystem. Sasakawa Africa Association and Nippon Foundation empower farmers in Benue State. And United Nations Security Council to hold emergency session as Iran-backed Houthi forces advanced on Bab al-Mandab. This news is streaming live on BRC Bauchi Mobile app, TuneIn, Radio Gallery, Radio Garden, and MyTuner Radio apps. You can also download BRC Bauchi Mobile app on Play Store, App Store, or visit our website on www.brcradiobauchi.org and other social media handles. Now, the news in full. The Standards Organization of Nigeria, SAN, says the DFQT platform has boosted monitoring of food fortification, strengthened traceability, and enabled faster detection of non-compliance among food producers. Deputy Director, Nutrition Division, SAN, Victoria Nsofo, said this in Lagos during a panel session held during the 56th Annual Scientific Conference and General Meetings of the Nutritional Society of Nigeria, NSN. The panel session, organized by the Global Alliance for Improved Nutrition, has the theme Scaling Digital Fortification Quality and Traceability Plus, DFQT Plus, Revolutionizing Compliance, Transparency and Regulatory Oversight in Nigeria's Large-Scale Food Fortification Program. Digital Fortification Quality Traceability Plus is a country-owned digital system where participating stakeholders, premix producers, food producers, inedible vegetable oil with flour, sugar, wheat, and other foods, and government agencies can upload, analyze, and share accurate and traceable food fortification data. It is an innovative digital platform that represents a significant leap towards addressing long-standing challenges within Nigeria's food fortification ecosystem by tracking and improving food fortification quality from factories to markets. Victoria Nsofo said DFQT Plus platform had given regulators access to fortification and quality control data from producers, premix suppliers, and other regulatory agencies in one centralized system. According to her, SAN currently conducts monthly visits to factories involved in food fortification as part of its compliance monitoring responsibilities, a process that requires substantial human and financial resources. She said access to reliable, regularly updated data on the platform will enable regulators to reduce routine factory visits and concentrate their efforts on facilities where the data indicated a need for closer supervision. The Sasakawa Africa Association, SAA, has empowered farmers in Benue State with an 18-horsepower power tiller valued 13 million naira to reduce production cost, ease farm labor, and improve agriculture productivity. Program Officer, Safe, Adequate, and Nutrition Food System, SAA, Dr. Moshood Suleiman, disclosed this during a media field visit to some of the organization's intervention sites in Buruku local government area. Reports indicate that the Nippon Foundation funds the project through SAA in partnership with Benue State Bureau of Agriculture Development and Mechanization. Suleiman said the power tiller could work 20 to 40 times faster than manual labor, adding that it could cultivate 1 hectare within 2 to 3 hours compared with 7 to 10 days required for manual cultivation. He said that mechanization could contribute about 20% to increased farm productivity, particularly for farmers cultivating large areas of land. According to him, the intervention is designed to reduce drudgery, lower production cost and improve efficiency. He also said that SAA had trained operators in machine operation repairs, maintenance, and troubleshooting to ensure the sustainability of the equipment. Also speaking, President Divine Open Doors Women Multipurpose Cooperative Society, Mrs. Blessing Chi-Chi, said the power tiller had significantly reduced the cost of land preparation for members. Chi-Chi said manual cultivation cost about 60,000 per hectare, while mechanized cultivation using the power tiller cost between 30,000 and 35,000 naira, including labor, diesel, and other services. She said that the cooperative initially cultivated about 100 hectares of cassava with SAA's support, but about 18 hectares was subsequently destroyed and harvested by unknown persons, causing severe losses and discouraging members from collective farming. The Plateau Command of the Nigerian Correctional Service has organized a football tournament for inmates at the Jos Custodial Center. Speaking during the kick-off of the competition, Controller of Corrections in the state, Mr. James Fadul, said that the competition had 15 other teams drawn from other communities in Jos. Fadul explained that the competition had the theme behind the World's Peace Tournament. He said that the tournament aimed at promoting rehabilitation, talent development, teamwork, and the reintegration of inmates into the society. He added that the initiative was part of the reform agenda of the Controller General of Corrections. In his remark, the Commissioner of Police in Plateau, Mr. Ayodeji Faniya, who commended the Nigeria Correctional Service for the initiative, said that it will boost peace and unity in Jos and environs. Also speaking, Director in the Plateau Ministry of Youth and Sports Development, Dr. Amos Lopus, commended the Nigeria Corrections Service for the initiative. He particularly said that the initiative will complement government's

0: one united family. 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You can also download BRC Bauchi Mobile App on Play Store, App Store, or visit our website on www.brcradiobauchi.org and other social media handles. The Chinese President Xi Jinping has urged police officers to remain committed to serving the people, safeguarding public security, and demonstrating responsibility and dedication. Xi, also General Secretary of the Communist Party of China Central Committee and Chairman of the Central Military Commission, made the call in a reply letter to the Zhangzhou 110 police unit in Fujian province. Xi commended officers of the unit for their dedication and hard work at the grassroots level in serving the public and maintaining social stability. He urged Chinese police to uphold their fine traditions, respond to the needs and concerns of the people, and work diligently to protect public safety. Xi Jinping said police officers bore an important responsibility for safeguarding the well-being of the people and maintaining peace in the country. The Zhangzhou 110 unit is regarded as an exemplary grassroots police force in China and pioneered a rapid response mechanism linked to the 110 emergency call service in 1990. The unit has played a significant role in combating crime, maintaining public security, and providing community services. During his tenure in Fujian, Xi visited the police unit three times to inspect its operations and guide its work. Recently, members of the unit wrote to Xi reporting on their work and expressing their determination to fulfill their duties on China's new journey. The UN Security Council will hold an emergency session on the situation around the strategically important Bab al-Mandab Strait amid escalating conflict in Yemen. The British UN mission said the meeting was requested by Bahrain, Denmark, France, Greece, Latvia, and the United Kingdom. The session is scheduled to begin with representatives of Yemen and Saudi Arabia expected to attend alongside the 15 council members. The emergency meeting follows a recent advance by Iran-backed Houthi forces towards Bab al-Mandab, bringing the militia closer to the strategic maritime passage. The development could make it easier for the Houthis to attack commercial vessels in the area than at any time since they began such attacks in 2023. The Houthis have said they want to guarantee the safety of shipping through the strait, except for Saudi Arabia, whose vessels they have subjected to what they described as a blockade. The Houthis seized northern Yemen, including the capital, Sana'a, in 2014 and continue to control large parts of the region. Saudi Arabia has fought the militia alongside Yemen's internationally recognized government for more than a decade as part of a military coalition. Bab al-Mandab connects the Red Sea with the Gulf of Aden and forms part of a major shipping route linking the Mediterranean through the Suez Canal to the Indian Ocean. The route is considered the shortest maritime link between Europe and Asia. And to end the news, here are the main points once again. We brought it to you that Standards Organization of Nigeria emphasizes measures aimed at addressing challenges in Nigeria's food fortification ecosystem. Also in the news, Sasakawa Africa Association and Nippon Foundation empower farmers in Benue State. Also in the news, United Nations Security Council to hold emergency session as Iran-backed Houthi forces advanced on Bab al-Mandab. That has been the news. Amadou Miyagi, seeing. Good morning once again.
1: This is BRC2 welcoming you back from the newsroom where you listen to the broadcast of the world news. Do join us later in the day at about 1 p.m. for the House of Ashen, La Barandunia. And also at 3 p.m. later this afternoon, we'll bring you the state news. Meanwhile, it's coming closely to 30 minutes away from 11. Don't forget, our next program is going to come up at 11:15, and that's Learning by Radio.

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1: No, see, say this big bull bag of rice no get the new big bull holographic seal.
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This is the program that features English language in its simplicity. This is the channel where we bring to you lessons in English language, correct pronunciation of words, concord and common errors in English. I am Esther Adewumi. It's time to learn. Are you ready? Sit back and relax. After this short break, we will be right back. Don't go nowhere.

Yes, you're welcome back. If you're just joining us on this particular segment, this is Learning by Radio on BRC 294.6 FM, Bauchi. Oh yes, you're on the right channel. It's time to learn. Yes, this is the time where we bring to you lessons in English language, correct pronunciation of words, concord and common errors in English language. Okay, so we actually have quite an interesting topic to talk about today, and it is redundancy. Okay, I'll take it again. It's redundancy. Okay, what do I mean by redundancy? Now, redundancy, like in English language, I mean to say, yes, redundancy in English language. Now, what do I mean by this particular word, and what are we trying to learn from there today? Sit back and relax. Okay, so we're talking about redundancy on like in English language. Now, what do I mean by this? Now, when we talk about redundancy in English language, then these are expressions where words or phrases repeat the same idea, making the statement unnecessary. I mean, when you actually have too much information in the statement and you feel, oh, I actually understood this particular statement with just these few words, then why add another word? Why this? Why excessive explanation? So redundancy simply means when you give too much information about something that is clear already. Now, let me give you examples. Now, when we say redundancy sentences, now let me give you like the examples I have here. Imagine someone saying, I am returning back. Returning is a word, right? And returning already implies that you are going back to a place or you are going back to a position. Back as well also means returning. I mean, it has emphasis on returning. So why saying I am returning back? That expression is not correct. That is redundancy. Redundancy is the back that was added to the I am returning. Because returning means you are coming back. Back means you are coming back, you are returning. So it's more like synonyms of each other. And you're using them side by side. It's actually not correct. So you could simply say, I am returning home. Or you could say, I am going back home. You are saying the same thing. But imagine saying, I am returning back. That is redundancy. And it's not needed. Actually, it's not needed. Okay? So I want to cite several examples now. We also move to, okay, there are particular examples that say, stand back. Turn back. Obviously, anyone that stands changes position. I mean, anyone that turns changes position. Okay? Like, you can actually say, turn. Please turn. Obviously, the person will turn because the person actually be facing you. No person to turn back. So there's no need to say turn back. It's just turn. Please turn. Person will turn. So there's some things that are not necessary. Like they are unnecessary elements in statements, and we need to watch it. Okay, we also move to free gift. When you have an expression, people actually use it. You actually hear free gift. Free gift in the context actually redundancy. Why? Because gift is meant to be free. Gift is typically free. So you saying free gift, you say like, not like gifts, like it's free, obviously. So give me the gift. Oh, we have gifts for 50 persons today. You don't say you have free gifts for 50 persons today. It's a gift. It's expected for you to be free. If they will pay for it, then it's no longer a gift. Then they are actually buying a product. They are buying a service. You don't actually say free gift. You say, gift. I have a gift for you. Do we get that? Okay, now let's move on. I actually want to like give us several examples so we can understand the place of redundancy. We also have the part of repeat again. I mean, repeat actually implies that you are doing something again. So why add again when you already added please? I mean, repeat. It's actually just simple. Repeat yourself. Please repeat yourself. Repeat yourself, please. Not repeat again yourself. No, it's not correct. Please repeat yourself. Like, you're actually just made a statement. So, say that, please repeat again. Really? That's actually a redundant statement. It is an unnecessary word that has been added to that expression. So, when you say repeat statement, it's actually very, very detailed. There's no need for you to add again. And actually, we actually hear this thing in schools. Even we actually see children come back from school and you see them say this. Oh, repeat again. No, it should be corrected. That's an unnecessary information added to an already understood statement. So, it is repeat yourself, please. Repeat yourself, please. Please repeat yourself. Like you have actually made a statement. Okay, let me give us more sentence examples on redundancy. When you have somebody use words like, oh, that's an added bonus. Obviously, bonus is typically something extra.
So there is no need for you to say added bonus, because bonus in itself is actually something extra. So you could actually just say thanks for the bonus. What you are saying is that thanks for adding, because the word itself signifies that it shall be added unto you. Like, okay, do you understand? Like, so you actually should not go there and say that added bonus. No, it's not needed. It's an unnecessary element. So when she says, like, the bonus, I've gotten my bonus, not I've gotten my added bonus. I just hope you are learning something today. Yes, so I want to give us certain examples where we have someone say exactly the same. Exactly conveys equivalence. When you say exactly, that's what I'm saying. You're only saying it is the exact expression, an equivalent expression of what you're trying to say. So why say exactly the same? Exactly simply means equivalence, right? And the same also captures that same expression. So this is just me saying that as we move on to learn in English language, as we move on to study, as we move on to read books, read journals, commit ourselves, please do away with redundancy. Like, I'm really, like, this is actually something that I've actually studied over the months, over the years. I've not become a threat in the English world. I remember people use unnecessary elements and they add it to their statement. Statements that are not necessary, as it were. And then you're adding extra. It just makes you seem as if you're not coordinated. So please, as much as you can, avoid redundancy in statements. Okay, so we move to the second segment. But before I go to the second segment, we'll be going on a short break now. And we will be right back. Don't go nowhere.

Okay, you're welcome back. If you are just joining, this is BRCT 94.6 FM Bauchi. This is the channel where we bring to you English language in the simplicity, correct pronunciation of words, concord, and common errors in English. I am Esther Adewumi. Yes, it's time to learn. It's time to learn. Are you ready? Sit back and relax. After this short break, we will be right back. Don't go nowhere. Okay, yes, you're welcome back. Let's just get right to the second segment of this particular segment. And I thought you are actually going to be learning how to make, how to pronounce the word L-H-I-S-T-E-H-E-N. L-H-I-S-T-E-H-E-N. And the word is pronounced listen. Listen, not listing. It's pronounced listen. I repeat, listen. I repeat, listen. Listen and not listing. So it is pronounced listen. The T is silent. So when you're talking, you say, I'm listening to you. You don't say, I'm listening to you. No, that is correct. So the correct pronunciation is, I'm listening to you. So if you're going to swallow the T, then it will be, you're actually going to pronounce the L, high S, N-I-N-G, like that's what it is, like the transcription. So it's pronounced listening, listening, listening, and not listening. That's not correct. It's listening, listening, listening. Yes, I'm listening to you. Oh, please, could you listen to her? Oh, yes, we listened to the radio yesterday. Yes, we listened to the pastor's message. We listened to the imam preaching. Yes, we listened. No, we listened. So the T is silent. Yes, and the pronunciation is listen. Listen and not listening. Okay, so let me just run over what we've learned today. We've learned redundancy in English language, saying that there are actually some unnecessary elements. Like when you say you're going to the extreme end, obviously you're going to the extreme simply means the end of something. So there's nothing for you to add end to it. If you actually say you are going to the end, you are saying the same thing. So why say extreme end? That is redundancy. You don't need that. Okay. So, and we also learn how to make, how to pronounce this particular word, L-I-S-T-E-N, which is pronounced listen, listen. I hope you've learned something on today's episode of Learning by Radio. Until we meet again on our next edition of the program, on behalf of the producer, Mr. Tika Manzo, who has been supportive towards the success of the program, I remain Esther Adewumi. Don't stop speaking English. Till next time, bye for now.

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Meanwhile, it's 26 minutes away from 11. And don't forget, shortly at 11:30, we shall bring you the program daga gidan gwamnati. Biyar sito ake sauraro kan mita 94.6 digo 6. 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
1: Guys, the news read by Adam Omiyaki for Stephen Items. Bauchi State Contributory Health Management Agency salutes resilience of civil servants towards registration. And school principally encourages technical education for children towards self-reliance. Also in the news, National Identity Management Commission, Bauchi Office celebrates National Identity Day. This news is streaming live on BRC Bauchi Mobile App, TuneIn, Radio Gallery, Radio Garden, and MyTuner Radio Apps. You can also download BRC Bauchi Mobile App on Play Store, App Store, or visit our website on www.brcradiobauchi.org and other social media handles. Now the news in full. The Executive Secretary, Bauchi State Health Contributory Management Agency, Alhaji Ibrahim Inwadukuri, has expressed gratitude to civil servants in the state for their resilience towards registering with the agency in order to ease the financial burden on healthcare services. Alhaji Ibrahim Inwa stated this in an interview with our correspondent in his office, adding that the services are of two categories. The formal category are for the civil servants, including state and local government workers who are eligible to benefit from the scheme, while the informal category is for those who registered with the agency and are not civil servants. He said the amount to register is He said the amount for register is 24,000 naira, which is subject to renewal annually. Alhaji Inwadukuri highlighted that about 57,205 persons have so far registered, and the registration is ongoing to ensure that no government staff is left behind. According to the Executive Secretary, apart from visiting ministries, departments and agencies for registration, there are individual staff that goes to the agency for registration. He said after registering the staff, there is an identification card issued to the beneficiaries for reference, and the registration is ongoing now. Alhaji Inwadukuri pointed out that Bashma was working with its DAX officers to ensure that they are informed before visiting ministries, departments and agencies for registration. He remarked that the newly employed staff are not left behind once they finish documentation. They can go to their office and register to be part of the beneficiaries. Principal Government Technical College Gamawa, Mr. Abraham Benga Oladiji, has urged parents across Gamawa local government area to inculcate the habit of sending their children to technical schools to enable them to rely on themselves after graduation. Mr. Benga made the call while briefing newsmen on the plans of the college to continue to give students qualitative education and skills. According to him, it is necessary to sensitize parents on the importance of sending their children to technical schools for self-reliance instead of waiting for government work. He said the college is to recruit new students into JNTC1 and SNTC1 by the state through the State Ministry of Education, and the college is still giving admission to students. Speaking on the resumption of students after a long break, Mr. Benga advised the students to resume back in earnest to continue with their academic session. Staff of the Water, Sanitation and Hygiene Wash Department of Toro Local Government Area have been urged to work diligently towards the development of the area. The head of administration of Toro Local Government, Alhaji Kabir Mahmoud Abdullahi, gave the advice while addressing staff of the newly established Wash Department. Alhaji Kabir called on sectional heads and directors to ensure proper division of labor and work in synergy with other departments for effective service delivery. He commended staff of the local government for their cooperation and dedication, urging them to sustain the spirit for the overall development of the area. In their separate remarks, the Director of Works, Alhaji Yunusa Samaila, and Director Primary Health Care Department, Alhaji Awal Ibrahim, pledged to work in synergy with the new WASH director to ensure the success of the department and contribute to the development of the local government. Responding, the director of the Wash Department, Bashir Abubakar Liman, thanked the Bauchi State Government for establishing the department. He also appreciated the support of the executive chairman to the local government, the head of administration and other heads of departments, assuring them of his commitment to working with relevant stakeholders to achieve the objectives of the department. Avoid politics of bitterness, preserve the legacy of Bauchi State as one united family. This news broadcast comes to you from 94.6 FM Bauchi. The news is also streaming live on BRC Bauchi mobile app, tuned in Radio Gallery, Radio Garden and MyTuna Radio apps. You can also download BRC Bauchi mobile app on Play Store or App Store, or visit our website on www.brcradiobauchi.org and other social media handles. The National Identity Management Commission, Bauchi Office, celebrates this year's National Identity Day in Bauchi. The NIMC Office Bauchi, in collaboration with National Orientation Agency Office Bauchi, organized a road walk and a lecture to celebrate the day at the Federal Secretariat Bauchi. In his message during the celebration, Alhaji Idris Muhammad Abubakar of the NIMC Office said they were on the road to enlighten the public on the importance of the national identity number. Alhaji Idris Muhammad Abubakar said the door of the office at the state and local government levels and at special centers remains open for Nigerians to register, and that there is a word toward registration of Nigerians that is ongoing, and that there is improved access online to the services of the commission. Governor Bola Muhammad has approved contract appointments of two senior messengers in the state civil service. The governor granted the approval to Gambo Magaji and Yahya Amadu with effect from 1st September 2026. The contract appointments were formalized by the Bauchi State Civil Service Commission during its plenary session in Bauchi. The commission also promoted 9 officers to their next grade levels as Principal Community Development Inspector 1 and 2, Principal Technical Officer, Principal Works Superintendent, Mechanical and Building Senior Works Superintendent, and Chief Community Development Assistant on grade level 7, 9, 10, and 12. The CSC, however, deferred one application for secondment for improper submission and directed the MDA concerned to resubmit the request through the Office of the Head of Civil Service. The submission deliberated on was a recommendation from the NDS. That has been the news, but before I go, a repeat of the main points. We brought it to you that the Bauchi State Contributory Health Management Agency salutes resilience of civil servants.

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1: Kasuwar man fetur ga wani babban labari mai dadi. 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
8: Wannan saƙo ne daga ma'aikatar lafiya da walwalar jama'a ta jihar Bauchi da haɗin gwiwa da BRC.

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Hello, beautiful people, and welcome to another exciting edition of Cobus Calling, the program where we connect, communicate, and bring you interesting stories and experiences from fellow core members. Today, we are putting the spotlight on the CDS Group, whose work revolves around one of the most powerful tools we have, and that is communication. From crafting compelling stories and editing content to creating awareness and ensuring that information reaches the right audience, the publicity and editorial CDS Group plays an important role in keeping the NYC community informed and engaged. So today we'll be going behind the scenes to discover what it really takes to be part of the team. Don't go anywhere, we'll be right back.

0: Welcome back. My name is Nikki Boniface, and I'm here with
1: Toby Adekunle Daniels. I'm the CDS President for Publicity and Editorial.
2: All right. My name is Joseph Suli. I'm a member of Publicity CDS.
0: Well, you guys are welcome to the show. It's a beautiful day, and I'm happy to have the publicity members here. I'm also part of the publicity team, and we have a lot to discuss today. So let's get right into it. So what is the purpose of publicity?
1: Well, I think the first purpose of publicity is communication, right? And for communication to be through, that means it has been dispersed, it has been received, and it has been understood. So I think the primary function of publicity is just to communicate, make people understand what's being said.
0: All right, Joseph.
2: Okay, publicity is like creating awareness publicly for the general audience to know what is really going on. One of the major ways that we know that a nation is functioning well or an organization is functioning well is how they appear publicly.
0: Okay.
2: And it's our solid duty to be able to make NYC as a whole to look good publicly.
0: Yeah. All right, that's a wonderful input. I also like to know like how a publicity can create a positive change in communities.
1: Well, I think it starts first with education. I'm of the opinion that when information reaches a people, what it does is that it educates them on a matter.
0: Right.
1: So when you have information, you are basically educated on something. Mm. It may not necessarily be a certified form of education,
0: okay,
1: but when you receive an information, it tells you something. It makes you know something. You are now more knowledgeable about something. So I think when that primary education has taken place, then we can say that, okay, people now know better.
0: Okay.
1: And we can expect them to do better.
0: That's actually wonderful. Publicity is really doing a great job so far, from what I'm seeing.
1: Thank you. You're going
0: further. People are learning from here. I think that publicity is also teaching people how to create content.
1: Yes.
0: And they teach them other things. What are the other things that they teach them?
1: Well, I think one of the things that we hope to do, because we've not been able to implement all of the visions that we have on ground, but one of the things that we hope to do is enable people to tell better stories. I think stories is one of the wheels that make our society continue moving, and so if we're able to tell better stories, we're able to engage more people. Take for instance the culture and tradition that we have in Nigeria. I think they're all based on oral traditions that we received from the past generation. So imagine stories your grandfather or your grandmother told your parents, and your parents told you, you know, stuff like that. So that's part of storytelling. And so we're able to keep some values alive in that. So publicity, for instance, when we teach people how to tell better stories, for instance, content that we all do now, what we indirectly teach people is how to tell better stories and how to better communicate in an engaging manner. Because the truth is, not every time you want to listen to particular information, but how it's dispersed to you makes it more appealing or repulsive. But we're on the appealing side. So that's why teaching
0: that's actually beautiful. Joseph, why did you join Publicity and Editorial CDS group?
2: I did join Publicity and Editorial group because I want to have lots of experience. If you want to talk about place to get experience, you cannot get experience sitting at home or sitting in a place where there is no interconnection within you and other people. So I joined Publicity CDS group so that I can be able to have this connection with other people and gain more experience and information.
0: Okay. Publicity seems like a very good CDS group where you get to express yourself. Without fear, without any form of discrimination. And I think it's a very, very good CDS group, and I hope it grows beyond just being a CDS group. But at least people are going to look at your group and say, oh, you are doing really well, and they get proud of you. Is there a reason why you join Publicity?
1: Well, I think it's the best CDS in the whole of the NYC scheme.
0: Okay, I agree.
1: I am of the opinion that we are a free people. We like to have fun, we like to learn, and we like to communicate, and we do that without pressure, you know, from anyone. So it's one of the places where it doesn't seem like there's so much pressure on you to do what you're not supposed to do or what you don't feel like doing, because we all communicate, right? So what we try to do is to be interconnected, like you said, and just have fun while we do it.
0: Okay. Has publicity changed your perception on things. So let me see, when it comes to communication,
1: yeah.
0: when it comes to skills building, has it changed anything about you?
1: I think when it comes to soft skills, my communication has definitely improved. Okay. Over time, I think from the beginning, a lot of people might not agree to this. I'm quite an introvert.
0: Okay.
1: But people do not know that. People think that I am the extroverted person because when I'm in public, I'm all in people's faces. I'm talking. I'm organizing this. I'm moderating that. But people don't know that... at the back of that is a skill I've learned to communicate. You know, I've learned how to communicate with people. And over time, being part of publicity and editorial CDS has also helped me to be able to relate to people better.
0: Okay.
1: So when I don't necessarily feel like talking, I know that, oh, it's a kind of responsibility to do this. So you have to relate to people nonetheless.
0: Yes. And I've noticed that in this CDS group, I mean, whenever there's a meeting, somebody has to say something.
1: Yeah.
0: Everybody must say something. I feel like that's a way of building our communication skills because a lot of us lack it. And it's a really good thing.
1: Yeah.
0: So I'd like to know, we're going to jump into the community and the media. I would like to know, what's the role of the media in the community?
1: So I think there are many stratas to this, but to start with, I would say one of the first important roles is information.
0: Okay.
1: Dispersion, like I said, the media disperses information, the media educates.
0: Mm-hmm.
1: The media also reinforces values and norms in the society.
0: Yeah.
1: So for instance, if there is an ill in the society that needs to be corrected, the media is largely responsible for making it known and also making maybe, for instance, government policies known about that particular situation.
0: Okay.
1: So for instance, let's say there's an outbreak of a disease, media helps to let people understand what's going on, maybe things they need to, precautions they need to take and stuff like that. If there's an ill society, like maybe fraud, for instance, the media helps us to, you know, be aware of that and know the policy in place. So I would say that

0: Joseph, do you have anything to add?
1: All right. Let us say, since from the beginning of creation, man has been looking for an easier way to communicate with each other. So now, the media coming into existence has made this thing called communication to be much more easier for man. That is why most of the times in this generation, everybody, the old, the young, the youth, everybody depend on this media. Because before, in the 90s, if you want to communicate to your parents or to maybe as a student, you need to write letter, letter will take
0: time
1: before it. Maybe you are requesting for a foodstuff and you wrote letter to your parents at home that okay, you need foodstuff. You might spend the whole month or 2 months waiting for this foodstuff and you will stay hungry. But now in this 21st century, just a text that you will send to them, they will be able to know and to perceive what you need. So the media is so very important in the mission of publicity.
0: Yeah. Okay, I really agree with that, because in other time it wasn't that easy to send messages. Say you want something, you have to take time, you write a letter, and before the letter will get to that person and get back to you, I feel like you're already uninterested and everything is just done. So
2: if it's love, man, love is already gone.
0: So we really appreciate the media being part of the community, and we'd like to know, what issues in the community do you think deserve attention? Are there any issues that you know about that deserves attention?
2: Well, currently, I'll start with the values that we have currently in the culture of the youth, right?
0: Okay.
2: I think that we have a predisposition that is not so great towards education.
0: Okay.
2: A lot of young people are feeling like education is not necessary to be successful.
0: True.
2: And I think that's a bad place to be in.
0: Yeah, that's school has scam.
2: Yeah, school has scam. That's what they say, right? School no be scam. Because people still make it from the educational sector.
0: Of course.
2: Education is very, very important. It strategically positions you. Yes, people make money, even from content. People make money online from content.
0: Of course.
2: They don't necessarily have to go to school to do that. But they get to a particular stage in life where they have to consolidate all they've learned and maybe pass on that knowledge to the next generation.
0: Okay.
2: So if education is not in place, sometimes they may not be able to pass that knowledge to the other people. So there's going to be a gap in wealth creation. So I would say that's one thing I would say. I think the media should correct.
0: Okay. Yeah. Please go to school. School is very important.
2: Very,
0: you have
2: important.
0: To need education to survive.
2: Mm-hmm.
0: Okay. Don't say school is scam. School is not scam. You need school.
2: Yeah.
0: You need education. It's very, very important.
2: Yeah.
0: So take it seriously. So,
2: and also, domestic violence.
0: Oh, yes.
2: Just this last one.
0: Okay.
2: Domestic violence is another important topic I think media should pay attention to.
0: Yes.
2: I think, we've been doing much work trying to make it known, but I think we can do better.
0: Yes.
2: Because it makes people aware of what's going on, and not just for the female gender, for the male gender also. It goes both ways.
0: Yes.
2: So yeah, the war against domestic violence should be in the media.
0: Yeah, I totally agree, because we need to know what's happening. We need to protect the people. We need to protect those that have been abused because of this domestic violence thing, and we need to get it out and get the appropriate authorities to handle it as it is. So I'd like to know something else. How can journalists represent the interests of ordinary people?
2: Well, that's a very, very interesting question.
0: Very, very.
2: I think to start with, the journalist has to be a selfless person.
0: Okay.
2: That means you have to be caring, not just caring about your career. You have to be caring about the world at large, people, genders, you know. You have to have people at heart. And when you do that, what you're indirectly doing is you're advocating for people.
0: Of course.
2: So I think the first thing to do is identify with the woes of the people, the troubles of the people.
0: Mm.
2: When you do that, then you can accurately talk about it in a way that is emotionally swaying.
0: Okay.
2: Because a lot of times when we become too objective, I'm not saying we shouldn't be objective about what we're communicating about, but when we become too objective about it, it makes it lose the human connection that is supposed to have with people.
0: Yes.
2: And it may not be advocating enough.
0: Mm.
2: But when we identify with the troubles of the people as journalists, when we report the cases, yes, we're trying to be objective, but at the same time, report it with an emotional angle where we are in tune with the feelings of the people, then we can accurately, I think, advocate for the cause of the people.
0: I think that draws to the social responsibility theory. where the media has a responsibility to help the public.
2: Yes.
0: And they are the what they call the middlemen between the government and the people, and they are the watchdogs for the people.
2: So,
0: as journalists, we have a responsibility to represent ordinary people. We should not represent one side and leave the other side, because the ordinary people, we have this dependence on the media for us to voice out our opinions. So it's really important that journalists take this seriously. Do you have anything to add?
1: Journalism is just like goes the same way with democracy. As you say, democracy is government for the people by the people. That is how journalism is. Everything is supposed to be centered around the people. You need to first consider the people before you consider people above.
0: Yes.
1: Because people above has the tendency and the high power to press people beneath. So as a journalist, you are the one to make that weight between them and judge it in a neutral way that will favor both the people and those above.
0: This is really interesting. I'm learning a lot from this show. Now I want to ask one very good question. Do we know the brown envelope? Brown envelope. Now, as journalists, I've always had these arguments with my lecturers back in school, and they'll say, we talk about the brown envelope. They'll say, oh, it's good to take the brown envelope. You know, it's just cola. How do you call it? Just cola. It's just money, just gifts. Now, the question is, should we accept brown envelope despite knowing that there are some cunning things happening? Because to me, let me explain myself. Yeah. To me, I feel like I shouldn't take brown envelope, because they'll be like, oh, I gave him something, I gave her something. So if I come to you and tell you that I want my story to supersede other people's stories, that's what she must do. So now I'm going to ask you, should we actually take it? Because you might have a different opinion from mine.
2: Well, this is a public space, so I'm going to try to be as honest as possible. Yes. And of course, I'll go straight to the point. I think it's good that you put a caveat in there that despite knowing that some things are going on, you know, cunning things are going on.
0: Yeah.
2: I think that's a good caveat. In such a case, I think it would be a great disservice to the independence of the media to even do that, to receive a brown envelope. However, however, if this is a notable and transparent donation to the cause of the magazine or to the cause of the news outlet or the journalist, I think it is acceptable.
0: Okay.
2: I think it's acceptable. As long as a person who is giving the gift, because I'll consider it a gift or a donation, as long as a person is making it known as a transparent giving that everybody knows about, so that when it's time for you to now make your supposed
0: demand,
2: we can say, okay, but you donated of your own free will. You know, something like that.
0: Joseph, do you have anything to add to this?
1: I have a lecturer in school. Let me give this as a story. I have a lecturer in school. This man is so very strict with everything he does. Up to the extent that, okay, after his students graduated, they just came to appreciate him, like buying some kind of substance for him to just come and appreciate him. He said, no, don't do that. Okay, take it away from me.
0: Exactly.
1: We taught you not to accept anything. So me, no matter even somebody come and tell you that, okay, this is a gift too.
2: Yeah.
1: There must be something still behind it. That person must be needing a favor from you. That is why if your own personal income is not enough for you, you need journalism.
0: Exactly.
1: That is, it's as simple as that. If your own personal income is not sufficient for you, you need journalism.
0: I will be on a short break and we'll be right back.

0: 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I'm still Nikki Boniface, and we're here with the Publicity and Editorial CDS Group. So we're discussing, and we're going to continue discussing because we have a lot on our plates. So I'd like to ask, Joseph.
1: Yeah?
0: Have you ever worked under serious pressure here in Publicity and Editorial Group?
1: Okay, I would say I've not been in Publicity and CDS Group for a very long time.
0: Okay.
1: But one thing that I know about the CDS is that they give you comfortability and they are accepting. Like the ex-president that just left, Mr. Praise, he's so very accommodating and I like him so much. And even this current president, he looks so very accommodating. The future with them is great to be, but he looks so very accommodating. So one thing about Publicity CDS is that I don't think there is pressure in that CDS because everybody wants you to work on that comfort. And you understand the concept of comfortability. If you are not comfortable where you are, you cannot give your best. So I believe that the Publicity CDS works with that concept in mind.
0: Now you're the president.
2: Yeah.
0: Before being the president, you were the project manager,
2: yes.
0: Right? So were you under serious pressure?
2: Hmm.
0: Because you're trying to meet up deadline.
2: Well, I think the pressure I was under was quite normal and expected because you have a responsibility levied on you,
0: okay,
2: and you have to deliver.
0: Of course,
2: I think there was that pressure, but it wasn't like a strong force that was unbearable or something I couldn't handle.
0: Okay,
2: I mean, if you're going to be given the role of a project manager, you can as well just say, "Please, so."
0: Mm.
2: I can't do this.
0: Exactly.
2: But I could do it, and so I could manage that pressure. But I think where it got really intense was where we had to manage kids, because we had an outreach a while back.
0: Okay.
2: And we had to manage children, and there was a pressure of communicating to those kids.
0: Right.
2: Because you wanted to be good at communicating to adults,
0: mm-hmm,
2: but communicating with, oh my lord, it was quite interesting.
0: Children are a lot to handle.
2: I'm telling you.
0: And you're telling them to do this thing, you're doing something else.
2: Yeah.
0: And you're just trying your best not to get repeated by children. but I'm happy that you were able to overcome that.
2: Mm.
0: So I know we've talked about this before, but what skills have you gained while being in Publicity and Editorial CDS?
2: Well, people management is one major thing I think I'm still learning. I wouldn't say I'm totally skilled when it comes to that.
0: Mm.
2: I'm still learning people management. I'm learning time management, communication, definitely. I'm learning how to communicate better with people,
0: okay,
2: because I realize that people come from different walks of life.
0: Mm-hmm.
2: And so sometimes how you communicate with one person doesn't necessarily work with another.
0: Okay.
2: So I'm learning to be, how to adapt to, communication types. One of the things I'm also learning is how to manage projects better. Like I said, I was the past project manager.
0: Okay.
2: So I think those are the things I've learned from Publicity and Editorial.
0: All
2: and
0: right.
2: I'm also learning to edit better.
0: Mm.
2: So talking about editing scripts, stories, text,
0: okay,
2: I think I'm much better at that now because there's a greater responsibility to ensure that what is being received from people is well communicated to the public.
0: All right, Joseph.
1: All right. Before I joined Publicity CDS Group, I was already used to public speaking, editing, writing, and all those kind of things. But one thing I would say that this CDS gave to me was the audience.
0: Okay.
1: It's, if not because of this CDS, the audience that I'm having now, I could have not have had them. So I'm so very grateful for this impact.
0: Okay, that's right. We really learned a lot being in the CDS group. And I'm sure that people are going to learn, like new people are going to learn more when they join our group. So I'd like to know, what is your greatest achievement of this group during your service here?
2: Well, my service year is not ended yet.
0: Yeah, I know. You're still in service year. But what's that one thing that you've achieved so far in this CDS group?
2: Well, to start with, I would say the people I've met, that's one great one for me.
0: Mm-hmm.
2: I'm a people person. And I think that the people I've met is one great achievement for me.
0: Okay.
2: Also, the projects that we've been able to do, the lives we've been able to touch, the outreaches that we've had. Also, our contribution to the Boucher Copper magazine has been a good achievement for
0: that's
2: us.
0: That's a great achievement.
2: Yeah, that's a great achievement for us. And I think I'm really excited about that. And I look forward to more projects that we'll be having in the days to come.
0: All right, that's beautiful. Joseph, what advice would you like to give to future core members that will be joining the publicity and editorial CDS group?
1: The truth is that whenever they make mention of this CDS group, publicity and editorial, they will think that, okay, you must be an extrovert before you have to join the CDS.
0: Yes.
1: The truth is that, no, you must not be an extrovert before you will need to join the CDS.
0: Of course.
1: You can come and learn. As from the beginning, it has been mentioned that one thing about the CDS group is education. Mm. There are many things for you to learn. Whenever you have the opportunity to mingle with people, you get to learn new experiences. So I would advise whosoever future people that is going to come that you should pick publicity CDS to be your number one CDS, because here you will learn a lot and you have the freedom to express yourself. Even introverts want to express themselves, but they don't know how to express themselves or who will listen to them. So we have the ability to be able to listen to you and understand what you feel and give you a solution if possible.
0: Yeah. Of course. Do you have anything to add to it?
2: No, I think he's just come to publicity and editorial CDS. It's the best CDS in
0: Oh, what an ad. You're not paying for this ad. Okay. Shortly we'll be having our Ajuwaya and entertainment news, and we'll be right back to Corpus Calling on BRC 94.6 FM.
3: 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My name is Oloide Victor, bringing you the latest updates from the NYSC community. In Bauchi, the passing out of the 2025 Batch B core members have brought a new wave of leadership changes across several community development service or CDS group. With the completion of their service year, a number of CDS groups have welcomed new presidents and executives as leadership responsibilities are handed over to the next set of core members. As the new executives settle in their roles, members of the 2025 Batch C set are also approaching the end of their service year. Their passing out parade ceremony is expected to take place in the coming weeks. The transition highlights the continuous cycle of service, leadership, and responsibilities that keep the NYC scheme moving from one batch to another. The National Youth Service Corps, NYC, and the Joint Administration and Matriculation Board, JAMB, are working to improve the mobilization process for prospective Corps members. NYC Director General Brigadier General Olakunle Nafiyu announced this during a meeting with the JAMB Registrar and Chief Executive Officer, Professor Segun Aina, in Abuja. According to Professor Aina, NYC, JAMB, and the National Identity Management Commission, NIMC, are developing a framework aimed at simplifying the process of making changes to candidates' personal data. He also proposed deploying core members to JAMB offices to serve as customer service representatives. The proposed collaboration is expected to improve coordination among the three agencies and make the mobilization process smoother for prospective core members. And now to the entertainment section. We begin tonight with a heavy heart as the music world continues to mourn the incredible life of the late country queen, Dolly Parton. Following her peaceful passing at the age of 80 on the 25th of August 2026 after a brief battle with cancer, tributes continue to pour in globally. The tribute momentum is stronger than ever tonight as country icon Reba McEntire take the stage at the 2026 Emmy Awards for a highly anticipated special performance celebrating Dolly's unmatched 7-decade legacy. Anchor. Pop icon Celine Dion has delivered an emotional comeback performance in Paris, marking her first major concert appearance in 6 years following her battle with stiff person syndrome. The performance was a major moment for fans who celebrated seeing the legendary singer back on stage. Meanwhile, history was made in London as Indian singer and actor Diljit Dosanjh became the first Punjabi artist to headline a concert at Wembley Stadium. The sold-out show further cements his growing international profile and the global match of Punjabi music. Nigerian comedian Rewo Ripikin is celebrating an international achievement after winning the Best Stand-Up Comedian Award at AFRIMA 2026. And in Nollywood, actress Eniola Badmus is also celebrating another year in the spotlight as she continues her career in the Nigerian film industry. That's it for entertainment. I'm your host, Oloyede Victor.
0: Welcome back to Corpus Calling on BRC 94.6 FM. We just listened to the Ajuwaya and entertainment news. Three words to describe publicity and curiosity. Yes. Three words. Yes.
2: Well, the first one I'll go with is personal development.
0: Uh-huh.
2: I'm going to go with fun, and then I'm going to go with community.
0: Okay. Yeah. They've said it all, and I will urge you, if you're joining the CDS group, please join the publicity and editorial CDS group. You're going to love it during your service year. And just like that, we've come to the end of another exciting edition of Corpus Calling here on BRC 94.6 FM. I'm saying the members of the publicity and editorial group, I am so happy to have you guys here. Thank you for speaking with us. Thank you
2: My pleasure.
0: Us your opinions. I mean, it's been really awesome, and of course we cannot end today's program without thanking our producer Mr. Tuka Manso for his creativity and guidance. We really appreciate him, and it's been a wonderful show, and I'll always be your host, Nikki Boniface, right here on BRC, that's 4.6 FM, and this is Corpus Calling.

0: Well, you just listened to the program, Corpus Calling, courtesy of Publicity CDS of the NYC. We now time to 4:15. 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And don't forget at 4 o'clock, we shall be joining the FRCN studio for the network news to have our presentation. 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

Connected communities creating currency talks in English, Pidgin English and local dialects. Live flyers and photographs carrying anti-trafficking messages were distributed to traders, buyers, passers-by and other residents. The campaign also reached to motorcycle riders and commercial

0: else to get a book of facts and get your mind out the kick. If you say something, make you say something.
1: The students of the Ukraine campaign expressing their readiness to collaborate with law enforcement agencies and other relevant organizations by reporting suspicious activities.
2: I encourage them to be involved with one more teacher. Don't destroy their lives. Someone who knows my home is going to take care of all these that have been released. Someone to arrive that I'm the only care. If I give the response of us, I will call you that today.
1: Some students committed acting to be.

idea. A pressure group won't let all want to form, or WF, says time has come for the people of Plateau State to tell themselves the truth and deliberately take a bold step to bury the differences and bring an end to the years of destruction, killings, and eventual economic badness caused by insecurity. The national president of the group, Dr. Mbap Dofa, while speaking with journalists in the media, expressed concern by the people of the state with a global history of peaceful coexistence, accommodation, bound by the diverse culture, has for years turned their communities into a theater of insecurity and persistent mutual mistrust. Dr. Dofa, however, said the group strongly believes that enduring peace was possible in Plateau State, having lived as one indivisible community. A reason by the group is coming up with a summit next month to serve as a platform for a robust engagement of all stakeholders on the Plateau.

0: want to bring together traditional ones, government officials, security agencies, to propose solutions to increase disbursement and underdevelopment.
1: Dr. Deva said the condition of the people of the state was becoming a subject of negative discourse. Hence, as passionate members of the state, they could no longer fold in their arms and watch a promising society destroy itself over issues that could be resolved as families.

the One Platform Policy Forum president expressed optimism that once the people were honestly engaged and given a sense of belonging, the rebel individual understood the vanity and the hatred and destruction of lives and property, he would embrace peace as a pillar of sustainable development. The Nigerian Association for Engineering, Geology and Environment, NAGE, has called for infrastructure development rooted in sound geological and environmental science. The president of NAGE, Professor Salome Waziri, cited this at the association's 11th annual international conference and exhibition. Noted that sustainable infrastructure must begin with a full understanding of the ground. She said Nigeria's recurring challenges of flooding, erosion, foundation failures, and groundwater contamination were often worsened by inadequate geological knowledge and poor planning.

Chairman has Committee on Solid Minerals Development, Mr. Jonathan Gufwe, commended NAGI for sustaining a vital platform for knowledge exchange, stressing the indispensable role of engineering geologists in national development, particularly in the light of the government's

0: the registrar, Council of Nigerian Mining Engineers and Geosciences, COMEN, Professor Zakios Obafemi, and the President of Nigerian Mining and Geosciences Society, underscored the importance of innovative scientific technology and environmental responsive approaches to infrastructure development and international collaboration. The conference themed Geo-Innovation for Sustainable Infrastructure and Environment in a Rapidly Urbanizing Nation, brought together professionals, legislators, and international experts to address the critical intersection of geology, engineering, and national development.
1: Radio Nigeria, a belief

Welcome back. Our Center for IT Group, the Center for Nigerian Leadership Perspective, CNLB, has called on political leaders in the country to make selfless savings and improve the well-being of the citizens, making it a reality. The Director General of the group, for some time, made the call at the National Assembly at the presentation of funds for the transparent and data-driven assessment. He dedicated the award to the group people of Enugu East, Isuzu Federal Constituency, whose mandate and support continue to inspire its legislative work, focusing on quality representation, effective lawmaking, and advancement of education, youth empowerment, and national development. President Bola Tinubu has expressed sadness over the passing of veteran Nollywood actor and film executive Oludotun Jacobs, popularly known as Olu Jacobs, who passed away today at the age of 84. After his training in London's Royal Academy of Dramatic Arts, Olu Jacobs built a career in British television and international film before returning home to Nigeria, where he became a major force in the film industry. He won major industry honors and awards for his pioneering roles and was also conferred with the National Award of Member of the Order of the Federal Republic, NFR. President Tinubu describes the late Olu Jacobs as one of Nigeria's most distinguished actors and a towering figure whose remarkable career spanned theater, television, and film globally. The president acknowledged his contributions to the development and professionalization of Nigeria's entertainment industry, stating that the late Jacobs inspired generations of actors and filmmakers through his exceptional talent, discipline, and dedication to his craft. The president extended his heartfelt condolences to the Jacobs family, particularly his wife, veteran actress Chi Joker Silva, their children, relatives, colleagues,

0: exciting world of sports with Amar Ignis. Nigeria's senior men's volleyball team opened the 2026 Africa Men's Volleyball Nations Championship campaign on a winning note, cruising to a commanding 3-0 set victory over Chad in Tunisia today. The Zambian champions produced a dominant display, winning the 3 sets 25-17, 25-17, and 25-6 to make an emphatic start to the continental campaign. Nigeria controlled the match from the opening set with a comfortable 25-17 victory before repeating the same scoreline in the second set. The Nigerian side stepped up the performance in the third set, overwhelming Chad 25-6 to complete a straight set victory and begin their quest for continental honors on a positive note. The team's targets extend beyond the African Championship, with Nigeria also seeking to secure qualification for the 2027 World Championship and the sole African ticket to the Los Angeles 2028 Olympic Games. Head coach Ryan Maseji praised his players for sticking to the tactical instructions, educating the game plan effectively in his charge. The Japanese tactician warned his players against becoming complacent after the convincing victory, insisting that the attention was immediately turned to the next encounter against Algeria on Thursday. And in football, Nigeria's under-17 women's national team head coach Hakim Musarimi described the 2026 WAFU V under-17 World Cup in Cote d'Ivoire as a crucial part of the Flamingos' preparations for the FIFA under-17 Women's World Cup in Morocco. The Flamingos are using the regional tournament to gain valuable competitive experience, assess their strengths and weaknesses, while building the squad ahead of the Global Championship scheduled for October. The Flamingos secured a place at the 2026 FIFA Under-17 Women's World Cup after defeating Benin Republic 5-3 in the second leg of the final qualifying tie, completing an 8-5 victory on aggregate. And at the World Cup in Morocco, Nigeria have been drawn in Group B alongside North Korea, Puerto Rico, and Poland, with the tournament scheduled for October 17th to November 8th, 2026. And that's it on sports. I am Philip Ayomi.
1: All right, thank you, Philip Ayomi. And that was Philip Ayomi, not saying our events is early announced. Now to the commentary, which is on the International Village for the Preservation of the Ozone Layer. It is written by Abuchukwu Okonkwo of our current affairs unit. Every year on September 16, the world observes the International Day for the Preservation of the Ozone Layer. It is set aside to remind humanity of the importance of protecting the thin layer of gas that shields life on Earth from harmful ultraviolet radiation.

also violates radiation. Granted, humans would face increased risk of skin cancer, cataracts, and other health problems, while crops, marine ecosystems, and wildlife would also be affected. For Nigeria,

food security and sustainable development. Nigeria is already experiencing serious environmental challenges, including rising temperatures, irregular rainfall, flooding, drought, and other consequences of a changing climate. Although ozone depletion and climate change are different environmental problems, they are connected through some of the chemicals and human activities that affect the atmosphere. The international community has made significant progress through the Montreal Protocol, an agreement adopted in 1987 to phase out substances that deplete the ozone layer. The agreement is widely regarded as one of the most successful environmental treaties in history. Nigeria, as a party to the Montreal Protocol, has an important responsibility to ensure that ozone depleting substances are properly controlled and gradually eliminated. This requires effective enforcement of environmental regulations, greater public awareness, and increased support for environmentally friendly technologies. The refrigeration and air conditioning sectors deserve particular attention. Some older cooling systems use substances that can damage the ozone layer or contribute to global warming. As temperatures rise and demand for cooling increases, Nigeria must encourage the adoption of energy-efficient and climate-friendly refrigeration and air conditioning technologies. Technicians also need adequate training in the proper handling

section are described. Proper maintenance and disposal of all equipment, responsible use of energy, and support for environmentally friendly products can make a difference. Government agencies must strengthen monitoring and enforcement while providing incentives for cleaner technologies. Public education should also be intensified so that Nigerians understand the connection between environmental protection and their everyday lives. Schools and the media have an important role in educating young people about the need to protect the environment. The choices made today

Hart's commentary on the International Day for the Preservation of Zambia was written by Oguchukwu Okoronkwo. For the update, it is presently drizzling in parts of Abuja following moderate showers, with temperatures at 24 degrees Celsius, while similar weather conditions are currently being experienced in other areas of the country, including Kaduna, Yura, Ikeja, and Yungwa. To end the news, here's the recap of the major stories. DSS is to rearrange 5 men for complicity in Oyiri kidnap. The Nigerian Air Force has taken delivery of 4 helicopters. Residents of Abia State have expressed concern over hike in fuel price. We also told you that President Bola Tinubu

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You're welcome back from the FRCN studio. And at this moment, we invite you to stay tuned for State News Broadcast in Hausa. Ana tare da BRC 2 FM a kan mita 94.6 yanzu sai a gyara zama don jin labaran jiha.

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3: Did you know that Nigeria has one of the highest under 5 mortality rates in the world and vaccines preventable diseases contribute significantly? It is estimated that about 2.1 to 2.3 million children in Nigeria are zero dose who have not received any form of vaccination.
4: Oh yes, treating vaccine preventable diseases is costly for both families and the government. However, they can be prevented with vaccination. So, take your eligible children from 0 to 23 months to be vaccinated against all vaccines preventable diseases in any primary healthcare center nearest to you and in any designated places during immunization outreach services and campaigns.
3: Adolescents and adults can also get vaccinated against deadly diseases such as diphtheria and meningitis. Tetanus toxoid can also be administered to pregnant women. Girls 9 years can also be vaccinated with human papillomavirus vaccine to protect them from cervical cancer. All vaccines are safe and effective and paid for by the government. Let's protect our children and ourselves today from the pains of tomorrow.
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3: This message is from the National Primary Healthcare Development Agency, NPHCDA.

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0: The time is 5 o'clock. 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Good evening. This is Newsline, a news magazine program from the FM service of the PRC. Today, Wednesday, 16 September 2026, which is equivalent to 5th Rabiul Thani 1448, after the Hijrah of Prophet Muhammad, peace be upon him. In today's edition, National Identity Management Commission, Bauchi State, celebrate National Identity Day. School principals encourage technical education for children toward self-reliance. Bauchi State Contributory Health Management Agency salute resilience of civil servant towards registration. State Civil Service Commission approves promotion of 11 officers and defer request for secondment. This news is streaming live on BRC Bauchi Mobile App, TuneIn Radio Gallery, Radio Garden and MyTuna Radio apps. You can also download BRC Bauchi Mobile app on Play Store, App Store, or visit our website on www.brcradiobauchi.org and other social media handles. There will be more news and correspondent report and a look at national and international scene later in the program as presented by Luzar Folmi Balewa. National Identity Management Commission Bauchi Office commemorates National Identity Day in Bauchi with a theme, Nigerians Digital Public Ecosystem Empowering Africans Digital Economy, which comes with a rally within Bauchi Metropolis, also has a lecture session organized by NIMC Bauchi office at the National Orientation Agency Bauchi office. Malam Idris Muhammad Abubakar of the NIMC Bauchi office said they were on the road to enlighten public on the importance of the national identity number NIN as it affects all facets of life. Idris Muhammad Abubakar said the door of the commission remains open at the states. The 20 local government special centers in the state, while a work toward enrollment is ongoing with improved online accessibility to fast track efficient service delivery. The Executive Secretary, Bauchi State Health Contributory Management Agency, Alhaji Ibrahim Inwa Degree, has expressed gratitude to civil servants in the state for their resilience towards registering with the agency in order to ease the financial burden on healthcare services. Alhaji Ibrahim Inwa stated this in an interview with our correspondent in his office, adding that the services are of two categories. The formal category are for the civil servants, including state and local government workers who are eligible to benefit from the scheme, while the informal category is for those who registered with the agency are not civil servants. Correspondent Naima Tusunusi Hamid completes the report.
1: He said the amount to register is 24,000 Naira, which is subject to renewal annually. Alhaji Inwa Duguri highlighted that about 57,205 persons have so far registered and the registration is ongoing to ensure that no government staff is left behind. According to the Executive Secretary, apart from the visiting ministries, departments and agencies for registration, there are individual staff that goes to the agency for registration. He said after registering the staff, there is an identification card issued to beneficiaries for reference and the registration is ongoing now. Alhaji Inwa Duguri pointed out that Bashma was working with its DEX officers to ensure that they are informed for visiting ministries, departments and agencies for registration. He remarked that the newly employed staff are not left behind. Once they finish documentation, they can go to their office and register to be part of the beneficiaries. Naima Tsanusa Hamid reporting.
0: Thank you. Principal Government Technical College Gamawa, Mr. Abraham Benga Oladeji, has urged parents across Gamawa local government area to inculcate the habit of sending their children to technical schools to enable them to rely on themselves after graduation. Mr. Benga made the call while briefing newsmen on the plans of the college to continue to give students qualitative education and skills. According to him, it is necessary to sensitize parents on the importance of sending their children to technical schools for self-reliance instead of waiting for government work. He said the college to recruit a new student into JNTC 1 and SNTC 1 by the State Ministry of Education, and the college is still giving admission to students. Speaking on the resumption of student after a long break, Mr. Benga advised the student to resume back in earnest to continue with their academic session. Staff of the Water, Sanitation and Hygiene Wash Department of Toro Local Government Area have been urged to work diligently towards the development of the area. Correspondent Mariam Abubakar has details.
2: The head of administration of Toro local government, Alhaji Kabir Mahmoud Abdullahi, gave the advice while addressing staff of the newly established wash department. Alhaji Kabir called on sectional heads and directors to ensure proper division of labor and work in synergy with other departments for effective service delivery. He commended staff of the local government for their cooperation and dedication, urging them to sustain the spirit for overall development of the area. In their separate remarks, the Director of Works, Alhaji Yunus Asamaila, and Director of Primary Health Care Department, Alhaji Awal Ibrahim, placed work in synergy with the new WASH Director to ensure the success of the department and contribute to the development of the local government. Responding, the Director of the WASH Department, Bashir Abubakar Liman, thanked the Bauchi State Government for establishing the department. You also appreciated the support of the executive chairman to the local government, the head of administration, and other heads of department, ensuring them of his commitment to working with relevant stakeholders to achieve the objectives of the department. Mariam Abubakar reporting.
0: Governor Bola Muhammad has approved contract appointment of two senior messengers in the state civil service. The governor granted the approval to Gambo Magaji and Yahya Amadu with effects from 1st September 2026. The contract appointment were formalized by the Bauchi State Civil Service Commission during its plenary session in Bauchi. The commission also promoted 9 officers to their next grade level as principals, community development inspector 1 and 2, principal technical officer, principal works superintendent, mechanical and building, senior works superintendent and chief community development assistant on grade level 7, 9, 10 and 12. The CSCs, however, deferred one application for secondment for improper submission and directed the MDA concerned to resubmit the request through the Office of the Head of Civil Service. The submission deliberated on was a commendation from the MDAs. 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Today, Wednesday, 16 September 2026, which is equivalent to 5th Rabiul Thani 1448 after the Hijra of Prophet Muhammad, peace be upon him. Coming next, Standard Organization of Nigeria emphasizes measures aimed at addressing challenges in Nigeria's food fortification ecosystem. Sasakawa African Association and Nippon Foundation empower farmers in Benue State. Plateau State Command Nigerian Correctional Service beef of reintegration of inmates. United Nations Security Council to hold emergency session as Iran-backed Houthi force advance on Bab al-Mandab. This news is streaming live on BRC Bauchi mobile app, TuneIn Radio Gallery, Radio Garden, MyTuna Radio apps. You can also download BRC Bauchi mobile app on Play Store App Store or visit our website on www.brcradiobauchi.org and other social media handles. This and many more, the newsline will continue after this message.
3: Journey to nationhood comes with varying degrees of challenges.
4: Our collective commitment to overcoming today's challenge is our legacy of building the future of our children.
3: Greatness never achieved under a chaotic situation. It is our duty to unveil a nation full of prospects.
4: Good days are the assurances of collective sacrifices in the manner of disciplined behavior and peaceful conduct.
3: From wherever we are, regardless of our tribe and origin, we remain brothers and sisters.
4: As wise men and women, young and old, we shall show all tendencies of hatred. We shall say no to divisive plans. We shall uphold virtues of law abiding. Remember, destruction comes from evil, while peace is godly.
3: As we traverse under the ambit of freedom, the right of speech, association, and complaint, those shall not be a license for us to act lawlessly. It is an act of crime and criminality detrimental to good citizenship to disregard our norms, culture, laws, and orders.
4: Say no to violence and say yes to peace.
0: Welcome back, and now the newsline continue. The Standard Organization of Nigeria, SAN, says the Digital Fortification Quality and Traceability Plus platform has boosted monitoring of food fortification, strengthened traceability, and enabled faster detection of non-compliance among food producers. Deputy Director, Nutrition's Division, SAN, Victoria Nsofo, said this in Lagos during a panel session held during the 56th Annual Scientific Conference and General Meetings of the Nutrition Society of Nigeria. The panel session, organized by the Global Alliance for Improved Nutrition, has the theme Scaling Digital Fortification, Quality and Traceability Plus, Revolutionizing Compliance, Transparency and Regulatory Oversight in Nigeria's Large-Scale Food Fortification Program. Digital Fortification Quality Traceability Plus is a country-owned digital system where participating stakeholders, premix producers, food producers, edible vegetable oil, wheat flour, sugar, etc., and government agencies can upload, analyze, and share accurate and traceable food fortification data. It is an innovative digital platform that represents a significant leap towards addressing long

It conducts monthly visits to factories involved in food fortification as part of its compliance monitoring responsibilities, a process that required substantial human and financial resources. She said access to reliable, regularly updated data on the platform will enable regulators to reduce routine factory visits and concentrate their efforts on facilities where the data indicated a need to closer supervision. The Sasakawa African Association has empowered farmers in Benue with an 18-horsepower power tiller valued 13 million naira to reduce production cost, ease farm labor, and improve agricultural productivity. Program officer, Safe, Adequate, and Nutrition's Food System, Sir Dr. Mashoud Sleiman, disclosed this during a media field visit to some of the organization's intervention site in Buruku local government area. Reports indicate that the Nippon Foundation funds the project through SAA in partnership with Benue State Bureau of Agricultural Development and Mechanization. Sleiman said the power tiller could work 24 times faster than manual labor, adding that it could cultivate 1 hectare within 2 or 3 hours compared with 7 to 10 days required for manual cultivation. He said that mechanization could contribute about 20% to increase farm productivity, particularly for farmers cultivating large areas of land. According to him, the intervention is designed to reduce the drill low production cost and improve efficiency. He also said that SAA had trained operators in machined operation, repairs, maintenance, and troubleshooting to ensure the sustainability of the equipment. Also speaking, President Divine Open Doors Women Multipurpose Cooperative Society, Mrs. Blessing Chichi, said the power tiller had significantly reduced the cost of land preparation for members. Chichi said manual cultivation costs about 60,000 per hectare, while mechanized cultivation using the power tiller costs between 30,000 and 35,000 naira, including labor, diesel, and other services. She said that the cooperative initially cultivated about 100 hectares of cassava with SAS support, but about 18 hectares was subsequently destroyed and harvested by unknown person, causing severe losses and discouraging members from cultivating farming. The Plateau Command of the Nigerian Correctional Service has organized a football tournament for inmates at the Just Custodian Center. Speaking during the kick-off of the competition, Controller of the Corrections in the state, Mr. James Fadum, said that the competition had 15 other teams drawn from other communities in Jos. Fadul explained that the competition had the team behind the World Peace Tournament. He said that the tournament aimed at promoting rehabilitation, talent development, teamwork, and the reintegration of inmates into the society. He added that the initiative was part of the reform agenda of the Controller General of Corrections. In his remark, the Commissioner of Police in Plateau, Mr. Ayo Deji Fania, who commended NCOS for the initiative, said that it will boost peace and unity in Jos and environs. Also speaking, Director in the Plateau Ministry of Youth and Sport Development, Dr. Amos Lapus, commended the NCOS for the initiative. He particularly said that the initiative will complement government efforts in addressing youth restlessness and other social vices in the society. The chairman of Jos North Local Government Area, Mr. John Christopher, was the special guest of honor at the event. Reports said that the chairman of the Plateau Football Association, Dr. Suleiman Kwandi,
and heads of other security agencies in the state also attended.

the kick-off of the tournament. The UN Security Council will hold an emergency session on the situation around the strategically important Bab al-Mandab strength amid escalating conflicts in Yemen. The British UN mission said the meeting was requested by the Bahrain, Denmark, France.

You're listening to the People's Station, BRC 294.6 FM. We apologize for that break in transmission. And on the newsline continue. The UN Security Council will hold an emergency session on the situation around the strategically important Bab al-Mandab strand amid escalating conflict in Yemen. The British UN mission said the meeting was requested by Bahrain, Denmark, France, Greece, Latvia, and the United Kingdom. The session is scheduled to begin with representatives of the Yemen and Saudi Arabia expected to attend alongside the 15 council members. The emergency meeting follows a recent advance by Iran-backed Houthi force towards Bab al-Mandab, bringing the militia closer to the strategic maritime passage. The development could take it easier for the Houthis to attack commercial vessels in the area than at any time since they began such attack in 2023. The Houthis have said they want to guarantee the safety of shipping through the strait, except for Saudi Arabia, whose vessels they have subjected to what they describe as a blockade. The Houthis seized northern Yemen, including the capital Sana'a, in 2014 and continue to control large parts of the region. Saudi Arabia has fought the militia alongside Yemen's internationally recognized government for more than a decade as part of a military coalition. Bab al-Mandab connects the Red Sea with the Gulf of Aden and forms part of the major shipping route linking the Mediterranean through the Suez Canal to the Indian Ocean. The route is considered the shortest maritime link between Europe and Asia. And on to end the news, the main point once again. You heard in the news that National Identity Management Commission Bauchi office celebrate National Identity Day. Bauchi school principal encourages technical education for children towards self-reliance. You also heard in the news that Bauchi State Contributory Health Management Agency salute resilience of civil servant towards registration. Lastly, State Civil Service Commission approves promotion of 11 officers and DIFA request for secondment. That's the end of the news as edited by Adamu Hamidu Meyaki and the production crew. My name is Luzar Folmi Balewa, thanking you for listening, bringing our time to 25 minutes past the hour of 5.

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